0: and forfeit his knighthood. The ex-MP was convicted on Monday of 18 child sex offences, including one count of rape. A train driver who died in a rail crash last week was travelling at 49 miles per hour and passed a red signal moments before the fatal collision. 53 passengers remain in hospital after they were injured in the crash in Bedfordshire on Friday. And in sport, England's cricketers welcome back captain Ben Stokes and bowler Gus Atkinson for the decisive third test with New Zealand, which starts this morning at Trent Bridge. From Sky News, I'm AJ Walsh.
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11: Top stories this hour. Scotland have been taking on Brazil in their final Group C game at the World Cup, aiming to qualify for the knockout stages for the first time. Our sports editor Joe Rawson reports.
12: The Scotland World Cup party all but over after a 3-0 defeat to Brazil in Miami. A defensive mistake handed Vinicius Junior his first after just 7 minutes. He got his second heading in on the stroke of half-time, with Matheus Cunha finishing the scoring in the second half. Scott McTominay and Lawrence Shankland came close, but they couldn't find the goal Scotland desperately needed. Scotland 0, Brazil 3.
11: Parts of the UK face another scorching day as a red heat health alert persists until 9 o'clock tonight. Record temperatures for June were broken yesterday, with highs of 36 degrees in Gosport in Hampshire. It could reach 40 Celsius today, something that's only been seen once in 2022. Emma Howard-Boyd is the chair of the National Heat Risk Commission.
13: We are just not ready from an infrastructure perspective, from a health perspective, to the way the heat wave is impacting us.
11: The biggest maternity investigation in NHS history has found hundreds of mothers and babies died or were harmed due to systematic failures. Senior midwife Donna Ockenton's report looked into Nottingham University hospitals. It found women were consistently not listened to and leaders knew of issues but failed to act on them. The inquiry into grooming gangs is going to begin its investigation by focusing on London, Oldham, Bradford and Keighley. They'll be the focus of the so-called local investigations. Interest earned from cash held in stocks and shares, ISAs, is going to be taxed at 22% from next year. It's to stop people getting around a lower cash ISA allowance for savers by keeping their money in investment-based accounts long-term. And world-building games like Minecraft and The Sims could be used in schools to teach children about the built environment. That's the latest. I'm AJ Walsh.
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9: The top stories this hour. Scotland's hopes of reaching the knockout stages of the World Cup for the first time have suffered a damaging blow with a 3-0 defeat to Brazil. Steve Clarke's side face an anxious wait to see if they're one of the 8 best third-place finishers. These fans in Miami are trying to make the best of what they saw.
10: At least we went for it. It didn't quite come off.
11: The only thing that I enjoyed about it was when it was a no-goal from Brazil.
12: Just outclassed. Just Brazil's got too much quality for us. And as much as we've got decent players, the gap's enormous.
9: Campaigners say 1.6 million children are living in overheated homes in England. The National Housing Federation says more frequent heat waves are making it impossible for parents to ensure homes are comfortable. Meanwhile, hundreds of schools are fully or partially closed today, with highs of nearly 40 Celsius predicted. Laura Vernals is a governor at Belmont Primary School in North London.
13: It's very difficult. It's unsafe, the temperatures that they're expected to learn in and teachers expected to teach in. We regularly exceed 33, 34 degrees. We have south-facing classrooms full of glass that are not designed for this excessive heat.
9: Deeply embedded systematic failures have been found in maternity care at a hospital trust in Nottingham, with more than 500 babies suffering potentially avoidable harm or death. The trust and the health secretary have apologised. Back-to-back earthquakes have hit Venezuela, with buildings collapsing in the country's capital. The US Geological Survey says the first had a magnitude of 7.1, with an even larger tremor of 7.5 hitting minutes later. 80% of adults in Britain say they've changed their eating habits because of the cost of living. Almost half are put off cooking new dishes as they think ingredients are too expensive. And new archive footage of Wham! Touring China has emerged, where George Michael asked people to get up and dance. The duo became the first Western pop group to perform in the country. From Sky News, I'm AJ Walsh.
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0: Okay, let's do this. 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
12: The top stories this hour. Parts of the UK face another scorching day as a red heat health alert persists until 9 o'clock tonight. Record temperatures for June were broken yesterday with a high of 36.1 degrees in Gosport in Hampshire. It could reach 40 Celsius today, something that's only been seen once in 2022. Emma Howard-Boyd is the chair of the National Heat Risk Commission.
13: We are just not ready from an infrastructure perspective, from a health perspective, to the way the heat wave is impacting us.
12: A former midwife says her review into maternity cares found a toxic culture within Nottingham hospitals while women were not listened to. Donna Ockenden's inquiries found cases where babies' deaths were potentially avoidable. Nottingham University Hospital NHS Trusts apologised. Back-to-back earthquakes have hit Venezuela, with buildings collapsing in the country's capital. The US Geological Survey says the first had a magnitude of 7.1, with an even larger tremor of 7.5 hitting minutes later. There are reports there could be high casualties. A breast cancer charity says cases of the illness are rising among younger people. Copperfield's most recent figures show a 5% rise in diagnosis in women under 50 in the past year. The Department for Health says it's determined to improve diagnosis time for all ages. In sport, Scotland manager Steve Clarke admits they're probably going home after a disappointing performance in their 3-0 defeat to Brazil at the World Cup. They must now wait to discover their fate after finishing third in Group C. Clarke says he's disappointed for his players.
14: We definitely didn't play as we can play. But when you put yourself in the back foot like we did against Morocco, you're always just relying on a bit of grit and determination to get back into a game against a really tough opponent. And we didn't manage to do that.
12: And world-building games like Minecraft and The Sims could be used in schools to teach children about the built environment. A group of peers in the Lourdes says younger people have a poor understanding of what the world of design and construction can offer them.
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1: How could I not leak it? 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
1: Hello, iPad.
2: Oh, hello, iPhone. How are you doing?
1: Oh, I'm feeling a little bit flat. My owner dropped me and cracked my screen.
2: OMG. I had a similar problem. My owner took me to RL Supplies. Fixed me in no time.
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0: Kings Langley, Elstree, Croxley Green, radio made in Watford. Five.
11: The top stories this hour. Campaigners say 1.6 million children are living in overheated homes in England. The National Housing Federation says more frequent heat waves are making it impossible for parents to regulate temperatures. Meanwhile, hundreds of schools are fully or partially closed today, with highs of nearly 40 degrees predicted. Laura Vernals is a governor at Belmont Primary School in North London.
12: Difficult. It's unsafe, the temperatures that they're expected to learn in and teachers expected to teach in. We regularly exceed 33, 34 degrees. We have south-facing classrooms full of glass that are not designed for this excessive heat.
11: Two earthquakes of 7.2 and 7.5 magnitude have hit Venezuela, toppling buildings in the capital, Caracas. There are reports there could be high casualties. New research suggests the Australian ban on teenagers using social media isn't working. Since coming into force in December, a study has shown over 85% of young people surveyed had managed to stay on platforms. A breast cancer charity says cases of the illness are rising among younger people. Copperfield's most recent figures show a 5% rise in diagnosis in women under 50 in the past year. In football, Scotland face an anxious wait to see if they've done enough to be one of the best third-place group finishers to go through to the last 32 of the World Cup. Their 3-0 defeat to Brazil in Miami means they're on 3 points with a goal difference of minus three. Defender Nathan Patterson admits they made costly mistakes during the loss.
13: I thought we started quite well. We were comfortable on the ball, and then obviously the mistake gives them the goal and puts us on the back foot again. But I think we dug deep and we've shown what we're capable of, and just some errors that obviously it's a top team, they're going to punish you.
11: And rare treasures found buried with an Iron Age man in Scotland are to be displayed for the first time. It's thought they were buried around 2,000 years ago. That's the latest. I'm AJ Walsh.
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Just what you wanted. 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I see the parties and diamonds sometimes when I close my eyes. 6 months of torture you sold to some forbidden paradise. I loved you truly.

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11: Top stories this hour. 1.6 million children and babies in England are living in dangerously hot homes. Figures show 70% of parents say the high temperatures are regularly disrupting their child's sleep, or nearly half are worried about their youngster's ability to concentrate. Kevin Garvey's from the National Housing Federation.
12: We have not invested in this issue as a country. We're focused much more on insulating homes. This isn't a question about trade-offs here, but we do need to focus on both things, notwithstanding installing some of the quick fix measures like shutters and air conditioning.
11: Meanwhile, the Met Office's warning yesterday's record temperature for June could be beaten again today. Gosport in Hampshire saw a high of 36.1 Celsius. A red heat health alert covers part of England and Wales and will remain in place until 9 o'clock tonight. Two strong earthquakes have hit Venezuela with a warning there could be very high numbers of casualties. The quakes shook the suburbs of Caracas on a public holiday. A breast cancer charity says cases are rising among younger people. Copper Fields' most recent figures show a 5% rise in women under the age of 50 being diagnosed in the past year. To sport now, and Scotland's 3-0 defeat to Brazil means their chances of progressing at the World Cup are in the balance. James Matthews reports from Miami.
13: Scotland fans know their World Cup dreams are hanging by a thread.
14: At least we made it for it.
15: Just outclass.
13: Manager Steve Clarke was left ruining defensive errors.
16: But when you put yourself in the back foot like we did, you're always just relying on a bit of grit and determination.
13: Vinicius Junior and Matias Cunha got the goals for Brazil. A goal difference of -3 means it's touch and go as to whether Scotland will be one of the best third place teams.
11: In the other games, also in Group C, Morocco got past Haiti 4-2 to finish second behind Brazil. Switzerland secured top spot in Group B with a 2-1 win over Canada, but the co-hosts are also through to the last 32. Qatar are out after losing 3-1 to Bosnia-Herzegovina. From Sky News, I'm Chris Milligan.
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15: Good morning, Watford. I'm Rachel Wilkes. You're listening to Vibe Breakfast. Lovely to have you along. Yes, you are indeed listening to the Thursday edition of Vibe Breakfast. It's me, Rachel, taking over from Claire. Yeah, we kind of tag team it. She does the first half of the week. I do the second. So you've got me now till Saturday, you lucky lot. Well, how did you sleep? Oh gosh, it is pretty unbearable, isn't it? This warmth. It's, I think certainly I had the worst sleep so far these last few days was last night. It was, I think, the warmest night we've had so far. And yeah, it took a bit of time to get off to sleep. Once I got off to sleep, I was all right, but oh, it took a while, doesn't it? It was toasty, that's for sure. And I tell you what, for once, it was actually pleasant. I actually enjoyed getting up at this early time. Don't get me wrong, I love it because I'm coming into the studio, but it's always a bit of a struggle for me. Waking up early is not something that comes naturally. But today, I was loving it because it's so nice and cool. I tell you what, you early birds like me, I think we've got the right idea, getting up and at them before it gets too hot. I think everyone should perhaps try that. Well, what's coming up on the show this morning? Well, you've got me till 9 this morning, and we're going to be looking at some of our usual features, things like the Culture Corner, some of the local live events that are happening. We've also got What's on the Box, taking a look at what's on the telly for today. Of course, yes, we know football fever at the minute, but there are some other bits and pieces too. And well, in this hour, we will be playing a new round of Who Am I? Our morning quiz for a Thursday, Friday, Saturday. Yes, as it's a new week with me, then it does mean a new round. So let's start from the beginning. Let's clear any points from last week. We'll start again for this week. Let's see if you could be successful. But let's kick it off, shall we, with a bit of music. Let's hear from a lady that's just kicking off her world tour. I'm talking about the one and only Ariana Grande. This is Hate That I Made You Love Me here on Vibe 107.6.

I don't know what it is about that track, but it absolutely screams summer and sunshine for me. That's called Another, featuring 54 Ultra, the track Talk to You. Well, I'm Rachel, and I am going to be talking to you in and out between the music until 9 o'clock this morning. We're coming up to nearly 6:15. And yeah, I mentioned at the top of the show, it's quite nice being up this early, and it's a little bit cooler. It's a little bit more manageable, isn't it? But yeah, we're going to be continuing to see those high temperatures for the rest of today as well, over 30 degrees. Give you a bit more detail as to exactly what the weather's going to be doing for Southwest Hearts a little bit later on in the show. But I would love to know about, have you got any tips and tricks that you've learnt maybe just recently, or maybe they are kind of family secrets that you've had for years that maybe you've had from your mum that then passed down to you as tips to survive this heat, particularly if perhaps you used to live in another country or your family's from another country originally and then moved here to the UK and countries where they are used to that heat. Perhaps there's tips from those places that you've then brought into your life here in the UK. I would love to hear about those. Now, a couple of ways that you can get in touch. You can always text us on 80818. That is 80818. Just do remember to start your message with the word vibe, please. V-I-B-E. And you can also get in touch through our social media. Find us on Instagram under Vibe107.6. Now, this is, of course, if you're only happy and prepared to share your tips. Now, sharing is caring, as they say. So go on, let's try and help each other out here in this heat, because let's be honest, our brains are all going to be mush by about this afternoon, early afternoon. So we need any tips and advice that we can possibly get from each other. Let's help each other out. I was reading about how a lot of animals, like in the I'm thinking sort of out in the savannah in Africa, you get animals like the rhinoceros and others that will roll around in mud to keep cool. Is that a bit too extreme for us humans to do? Create some mud, get the hose pipe out on the grass, create a bit of mud and roll in that, keep us cool. Should we do that? Well, with how things are going today, well, if they were like yesterday, I might actually bring myself to do such a thing, such a wild thing later today if it gets way too hot. But perhaps you've got a slightly less extreme tip than rolling around in the mud like the rhinos. Go on, get in touch. 80818 is that number that you need. We're heading back to the music now. Here's Maisie Peters with Questions.

0: wanted.
1: 6:21 on the clock. That was Audrey Hover with Sumi here on Vibe 107.6. Well, we're going to be hearing from some of our local businesses in just a sec with a short break. But just before we do, a reminder, if you are a part of any local charities, community groups, sports clubs, things like that, then you have still got chance to get your application in for funding for Watford Borough Council Neighbourhood Grant Programme. Yeah, the scheme, it offers up to £50,000 in support to improvements. That could be maybe improvements to your organisation's building or sports space, could be to fund projects and activities that's going to benefit the community, things like that. Last year, £300,000 was awarded to 20 projects across town on various different things. For example, it was Hearts Bowling Club. They got some upgrades. There was new floodlights at Glen Rovers Football Club. There was a new community space at Random Cafe. So lots of different things like that. So if you've got an idea for a local project or, you know, for your community group that you're already a part of, then go on, get that application in. You've got until the 21st of August, so you've still got just under 2 months to go. If you want more details and full information on how to apply, then visit the council's website, which is watford.gov.uk. And then if you search for neighbourhood grants, you'll find all the details that you need right there. So go on, get your applications in.
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1: Weather today is another hot sunny day. Going to be highs of around 32 degrees in and around Watford. So do be careful when being in the sun. 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

New from Gracie Abrams, that's Hit the Wall. Morning, morning. I'm Rachel, with you till 9 o'clock. Well, we've just gone 6:30, so you know what time that is. It's time for a bit of this. Yes, time for our morning quiz. Who am I? We play this every Thursday, Friday and Saturday morning in our first hour. Just a nice way to wake ourselves up. I promise you, nothing too strenuous for us this early in the morning. It's pretty easy, these quizzes. They're, yeah, nothing too much for our brains, but just to nicely warm them up for the day. I'm going to give you three statements all about somebody famous, and you've just got to tell me, who am I? It is as easy as that. Now, we do like to have a running theme for the week with all of the mystery celebrities. And well, for this week, all of our celebrities have been a guest voice on The Simpsons. Now, to be fair, The Simpsons has been going quite a long time now, since 1989, and there has been over 1,000 celebrities. But I'm talking about only those who have cameoed as themselves. So even as like the character in The Simpsons, they were playing themselves rather than sort of being a voice for a made up character. You get me? So that whittles down the 1,000 by a little bit. So do just bear that in mind. Maybe if you were or still are a big Simpsons fan, if you know some of the famous episodes that have happened, then you might know this rather well. So that might help you along. Good luck. Here are your three statements about today's celebrity. Before launching a hugely successful solo career, I was lead singer in a rock trio. I'm known by my one-word stage name. And before I became famous, I was a secondary school teacher. Who am I? This one actually might be a little tricky today, but let's see. Let's go through those once again. Before launching a hugely successful solo career, I was a lead singer of a rock trio. I'm known by my one-word stage nickname. And before I became famous, I was a secondary school teacher. Who am I? Actually, that would have gone well for last week's link, which was celebrities that came to being famous later in life and had a real job beforehand. So yes, someone who was a secondary school teacher, was in a rock band, famous musician, one word name. Who could it be? I'm going to play you some music to give you some time to think it through. I'll reveal all in about 5 minutes. Good luck.

The Kid Laroi back when you were mine. Before that, it was Rima with Calm Down. Haven't played that one in a little while. Well, that does bring your time to a close now to think through today's mystery celebrity for Who Am I? Before that music, we heard three statements. I asked you earlier, I said before launching a hugely successful solo career, I was lead singer of a rock trio. I'm known by my one-word stage nickname, and before I became famous, I was a secondary school teacher. Who am I? Well, let's find out, shall we? Drum roll, please. Today's mystery celebrity is the one and only Sting. Well done, bravo, if you got that correct. And yeah, he does actually feature in quite an iconic episode of The Simpsons. There's this episode where Bart, being the mischievous kid that he is, pushes a boy down a well, and Sting records a charity record to save the kid from the well. Kind of taking the mickey out of, there's that whole period where there's a lot of those kind of like charity pop songs, right? So it's kind of taking a little bit of the mick out of that. The Sting does feature in that episode as a character, and good on him. He obviously had a bit of a sense of humour doing that. So well done if you went with Sting for today. We will have a couple of other celebrities who voiced themselves, they cameoed as themselves in The Simpsons. So do bear that in mind for the coming days. If you want to play along, see if we can get you a full week of wins. 3 out of 3. That'd be nice, right? If by Saturday that happens. So do play along around this time tomorrow morning. See how you do. Well, let's go back to some more music. And this song is gorgeous. I love this from Taylor Swift. It's the new one that does feature in the new Toy Story 5 film. It's going back to her country roots a little bit, this one. I knew it, I knew you. Ah, so summery as well.

Shaboozy. Well, yeah, there might be a few people at the bar getting tipsy later today. I mean, come on, sunshine, pub garden, beer garden. Can't beat it, can you? That's one of the highlights of a British summer. But do wait till maybe a little bit later till some of that temperatures have dropped down. But, well, to get us into that summery mood, I am going to sprinkle in throughout the show today until 9 o'clock some sun songs, I'm calling them. You know, songs that have got sunshine in the title. And, well, going straight with that word only, sunshine from the one and only late great Mr. Liam Payne.

0: Well, I'm going to be keeping you dancing as you're getting ready and keeping your spirits up into our second hour of the show. So join me, Rachel, as we go into hour number two after the news at 7. We have got more of those great tunes lined up, as well as having a look at what's going to be happening on the old telly box today. So don't go anywhere.
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8: Top stories this hour. Nearly 1.6 million children and babies in England are living in dangerously hot homes. The warning from the National Housing Federation comes as June's record temperature is expected to be beaten again today. A rare red warning for extreme heat in parts of England and Wales remains in force until tonight. Two strong earthquakes have struck the Venezuelan capital, Caracas. 32 people have died and more than 700 people are injured. There are reports that dozens of buildings have collapsed and rescuers are looking for survivors. The interim president, Delcy Rodriguez, has declared a national state of emergency.
9: Sadly, there have been losses. I give my immediate condolences to those who have lost family members. At the same time, I also ask for the utmost collaboration from the population. The neighbourhood that have suffered severe damage to infrastructure will have to be evacuated.
8: The number of cases of breast cancer in women under the age of 50 has risen by 5% in 1 year. Charity Copperfield claims younger people with symptoms of the disease are routinely dismissed by health professionals. Sports, and Scotland have to wait to find out their World Cup campaign is over or not after losing 3-0 overnight to Brazil. The result leaves them finishing third in Group C. Scotland manager Steve Clarke's admitted he thinks they're probably going home.
10: The physicality, the power and the technique of both Morocco and Brazil, you can see that we have to do something about it. We have to try and be better at producing young players that can grace the world stage.
8: Also in Group C, Morocco got past Haiti 4-2 to finish second behind Brazil. Co-host Mexico are through after winning all three of their group games. And South Africa have made history as they reached the knockout stages for the first time after beating South Korea 1-0. And finally, gig tickets for shows in the UK have rocketed by over 200% in the last 25 years. The average cost for a live music event is now £128. From Sky News, I'm Chris Milligan.
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0: Here we go. Ready for hour two? Let's do this. It's Vibe Breakfast. Good morning to you all. I'm Rachel Wilkes. Good morning to you. Rise and shine if you are just getting up. Yeah, it's been a hot one. We're feeling hot. I think that's the understatement. I think we're feeling frazzled, aren't we? I mean, thankfully at the minute, this morning, it's not feeling too bad. It's not too hot. I mean, I would say, yeah, get up and out now. It is worth it. Worth just getting up that little bit earlier to be a little bit more comfortable, whether you need to get into work or school or whatever it is. Hopefully, wherever your destination is going to be today, there is some kind of air conditioning or very strong fans for you to have. But we will be talking throughout today's show about some other tips, particularly in the house, on how you can feel a little bit cooler, because our homes are just, they're not built, are they, for this kind of heat. Old English houses often built to keep the heat in, not to expel it. So we'll have a look at some tips on how we can help ourselves over these next couple of days whilst it is still rather toasty. But we're also going to be looking at what's on the box, have a look at some of the telly that's coming our way for today. If you are going to, well, just chill out. Well, chill out as best you can in this warm weather. Probably just melt out instead on the sofa. I'll tell you about that for later. And we'll also be playing our Snap Crackle Pop song. It's a chance to get a little bit nostalgic and play a song that I think is perfectly poppy. Yes, a song that really just ticks the boxes of making a great pop song. So that's going to be in about half an hour's time. We'll also be checking in with the travel. So if you are going to be on the move very soon, whether that be roads or trains, then I'll be giving you your first update on that in about 15 minutes' time. But, we finished off the first hour on high energy, getting us in a real dance mood. Well, continuing with those feels, Lady Gaga and Doce with Runway.

Well, Calvin Harris said that song was going to be his summer track. And I think he's right there, featuring Jazzy. That is Satisfied. There was something very summery sounding about that one. Well, before that, the Fashionistas soundtrack song, Lady Gaga and Doja with Runway. My goodness, kicking off this second hour with that high energy. We'll try and keep it up. We might need to play a couple of songs just so we can catch our breath. But we'll slow down the tempo, but I definitely want to keep us motivated and as positive as possible in this heat, because I don't know about you, yesterday by the afternoon, my God, I just didn't know what to do with myself. I was trying to do a bit of work at home and my brain had just absolutely frazzled. And you know, when it's so hot, you end up getting a bit of a headache. I mean, I was drinking lots of water, but still the heat was just so much. My head was pounding. So we need to make sure that we look after ourselves in this heat. Absolutely. And well, I saw an interesting article from The Guardian a couple of days ago from a journalist who is Australian and says, well, us Aussies know how to cope with the heat. And well, this was his top tips on things to do just to help cool things down in the home. And first thing, which actually I did yesterday, and I do think it made a little bit of a difference, is drawing the curtains. Draw the curtains at home. I know it does mean perhaps at home sitting a little bit kind of in the doom and gloom and the dark, but I do think it really did help to keep the main sun out, coming out from the windows through into the room. So during the day, do try keeping those curtains closed. And also, he does also mention about, it sounds difficult thing to do, but keeping the windows closed during the daytime. You might be thinking, hey, what do you mean? I need to keep it cool. Well, they're actually saying that it's better to keep it closed during the daytime, have a fan on instead, and then it's at nighttime, then do open the windows once the sun's gone down. And if possible, try and open windows on different parts of your home so that you can get this cross breeze that comes through, and that is a really effective way of then cooling the house down. So try that too. And of course, yeah, the major one is investing in a decent fan too, because I think now we're going to be likely getting weather that is like this on a more regular basis. Also good to try and invest in clothes that are breathable too, things like more natural fibers like linen or 100% cotton as well, looser fitting garments so that you can you can just breathe, your skin can breathe a little bit better. So I know it does mean maybe paying out some money to buy some new gear, whether that be fans or clothes, but your body and mind might be thankful for it. If not for this summer, then also for summers in the future as well. If you've got any top tips on how you like to keep yourself cool and your house cool, then get in touch. Text us 80818. Just do remember to start your message with the word vibe, please. Well, we heard Sunshine from Liam Payne in the first hour. Now this is Sunflowers from other One Dear, Louis Tomlinson.

0: Panama. Yeah, from midday, you can head down to the Pondside Activity Zone where you can enjoy World Cup-themed football. Football, they're calling it. Clever, right? Plus a whole host of other football activities from Watford Central and Woodside Leisure Centre. That's running from 12 till 4. Then from 4:30 until 6:30, you can bring along kids for face painting to get into the Three Lions spirit. And then over on the parade, you'll find community stalls, photo ops, outdoor bars, live DJs, all kinds of great things like that. And then from 7 p.m, you can join us, Vibe 107.6, because, yeah, we're going to be down there as we build you up ready for the game, England versus Panama, which, of course, isn't till later on that evening. But there's going to be lots of music, entertainment, just getting the atmosphere perfect before the game starts. So check that out. It is going to be the World Cup Fan Park, or Fan Zone, they're calling it, this Saturday at the parade. Free entry. So go on, soak up the World Cup atmosphere and get ready for the England game. Come on, England.
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0: Right, let's do our first travel update for this morning, shall we? First of all, taking a look at the local parts of the motorways, you've currently got about 8 minutes of delays on the M25 anti-clockwise. That's between Junction 21 for the M1 off to Junction 18, Chorley Wood. Also around 4 minutes of delays on the M1 northbound, that's Junction 10 for Luton Airport to Junction 8, Hemel Hempstead. Local roads around our main town centres, not looking too bad right now, but I

0: I do expect it to get a little busier as the morning goes on. I will keep you updated on those, I promise. Looking at the trains now, again with the warm weather, do expect some delays, but right now on the Thameslink trains heading through St Albans, there is currently a good service. Southern Rail, if you're picking that up from Watford Junction, be aware the 7:38 to Birmingham New Street, that has been cancelled. That is the 7:38 to Birmingham New Street has been cancelled. There are some general minor delays on Southern Rail of sort of 1 to 3 minutes on some of their trains, but otherwise it is running smoothly. And if you are heading into London using any underground TfL services, then do be aware that there is a reduced service on the Elizabeth line and currently minor delays on the Hammersmith and City and Mild May lines. That was quite a mouthful to say. Well, I'm going to be back with another travel update for you in about 15 minutes' time.
1: 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Got an update for us? Call Watford 888-666.
0: And another hot kind of day. Do expect full sunshine and it being very warm indeed. Highs are around 32 degrees here in Watford.

Arthur Hill, he's working on it. Well, it's just gone 7:30, so it's around this time that we have a look at what's on the box. Yes, let's turn our attention to what's going down on the old telly today, shall we? And well, of course, more World Cup that is happening. Just to give you an idea of some of the games that you can watch tonight, 9 p.m, you've got Ecuador v Germany on BBC One, or at the same time, Curacao versus Ivory Coast on BBC Two. If you can stay up late enough, midnight, you've got Tunisia versus the Netherlands on BBC One, and also at the same time, Japan versus Sweden on BBC Two, and then way late into the early hours of the morning, 3 a.m, Turkey versus USA on ITV One. So plenty of footy action for today. But if you need something a little different, well, an Avatar double bill for you. Yeah. So first off, on Disney Plus, Avatar Fire and Ash, the movie. In case you missed it at the cinema, this third installment of James Cameron's sci-fi epic is now out on our small screens. Came out yesterday on Disney Plus. The human-turned-Na'vi Jack Sully and his family come under threat from a ruthless clan in Pandora. Yeah, this box office smash once again stars Zoe Saldana, even Sam Worthington and Sigourney Weaver, but also got the additions of Kate Winslet, David Thewlis, crikey, and Eddie Faldo. That is a difficult surname. That is Avatar Fire and Ash, the third in the Avatar movie series. But there's also another type of Avatar. Avatar The Last Airbender. Yeah, you might remember it as the animated cartoon. Well, they've now created a live action version over on Netflix. This is actually season 2 that is released today. Aang and the gang are going on a treacherous journey to the mysterious city of Ba Sing, and the new series has the friends continue their fight against the evil Lord Asaka and introduces a blind earthbending master, Toph Beifong. If you love fantasy action shows, then I'd say add this to your list. It will be right up your street. Or if you enjoyed the original animated series of Avatar The Last Airbender, then I'm sure you're going to enjoy this live action version. So that is released today over on Netflix. That is Avatar The Last Airbender, the live action version, season 2. Well, if you want any other options of what to watch, then you know what? You can always go to our website, vibe1076.co.uk. You'll see on our homepage, we have our top 5 picks for the week. So check that out and see what else it is that we advise you watch over the next few days. Well, we'll be continuing with those summery feels in just a sec. But, a band that has been back on tour. Have you been seeing their circus tour that's been doing the rounds? This is Take That's new track, You're a Superstar.

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1: All right, another travel update for you. Having a little look at the motorways to begin. So those delays on the M25 anti-clockwise, they are beginning to decrease to about 6 minutes of delays. That's between Junction 21 for the M1 to Junction 18, Chorley Wood. 4 minutes of delays still on the M1 northbound between Junction 10, Luton Airport to Junction 8, Hemel Hempstead. Things are starting to get a little busier now on the local roads, particularly in that usual bad spot on the A41 eastbound, the Watford Road. That's towards joining the M25 at Junction 20. Currently looking at about 6 minutes of delays, though likely to increase more. I'll keep you posted on that. Looking at the trains, now Thameslink services going through St Albans currently has got a good service. Southern Rail through Hemel and Watford Junction, there are some minor delays of a couple of minutes here and there, but otherwise running pretty well. TfL services, if you are going into London this morning, then there is currently a reduced service on the Elizabeth line and minor delays on the Hammersmith and City and Mildmay lines. We are going to have more travel updates for you into the third hour of the show, so do not worry if you are yet to start travelling to work or school. I will keep you in the know.
0: 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Got an update for us? Call Watford 888-666.

Another sunshine themed song for you there, Camel Fat with Sunshine. We're certainly feeling that sunshine already now, starting to warm up a little bit. But don't worry, I'm sprinkling in a few more sunshine themed tracks for our third hour still to come. But before we end this hour, we still got to play our Snap Crackle Pop song in honour of that famous breakfast cereal that makes that sound, Snap Crackle Pop. You do know the one I mean. We're playing a particularly poppy record. If you're going to make a checklist of what make a great pop song, this track would tick a lot of those boxes. And it's a chance to get a little nostalgic. And we are going back to the 80s, my friends. Back to 1983, to be precise. I heard this song early this week. I caught some of the Changing of the Guard by Buckingham Palace on Monday. And I heard one of the bands from one of the regiments was playing this track, you know, the brass band, and it sounded so good. And it just reminded me what a great track it is. The song was written by the one and only Mr. Gary Kemp. I'm talking about the band Spandau Ballet. And apparently Gary wrote this track as a homage in honour of John Barry, the composer of the James Bond theme tunes. He thought this sounded like a song that could be used for a movie. And I do think there is something a little bit cinematic about this track. See what you think. Today's Snap Crackle Pop song, this iconic 80s track. Think you know it already? I want you singing along. This is Gold.

0: Join me, Rachel Wilkes, for our third and final hour of Vibe Breakfast this morning. We're going to be kicking things off with that new collaboration between Ed Sheeran and DJ Martin Garrix. I also want to hear some of your top tips still on how you keep cool in this hot heat. And we'll also look at the Culture Corner. See you shortly.
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8: The top stories this hour. The Met Office is warning the highest ever temperature for June could be beaten again today. Yesterday, 36.1 Celsius was recorded in Gosport in Hampshire, breaking a 50-year-old record. A rare red health heat warning will remain in place until 9 o'clock tonight. But not everyone's hating it. These children at a nursery in southeast London were loving the water play.
9: We can jump in tennis balls.
10: Yeah, and we can eat ice cream and we can go out and play with each other.
11: I like it when it's warmer too, but I like it when it's summer.
8: Rescue crews are searching for survivors after two major earthquakes hit Caracas in Venezuela. 32 people have died and more than 700 are injured. Rachel Reeves says she's backing Andy Burnham to become the next Prime Minister despite speculation she'll be replaced as Chancellor. She's been asked whether she would accept a role in his cabinet.
12: Those are choices that the new Prime Minister, I hope Andy Burnham, will get to make in a few weeks' time. I'm not going to preempt those. It is his prerogative as Prime Minister to make those appointments. But I'm really proud of my record as Chancellor.
8: The Makerfield MP is reportedly yet to settle on his choice for number 11. Mr Burnham's the front-runner to succeed Sir Keir Starmer, with no other candidates putting their name forward so far. A breast cancer charity says cases are rising among younger people. Copperfield's most recent figure shows a 5% rise in diagnosis in women under 50 in the past year. Consultants and specialist doctors have gone on strike in Northern Ireland in a row over pay. Routine procedures have been cancelled, but emergency departments and intensive care care units are running normally. And finally, in sport, Scotland face a nervous wait to see if they'll be progressing to the knockout stages of the World Cup for the first time, following a 3-0 defeat to Brazil overnight. Steve Clarke's side are aiming to be one of the best third-place teams. Brazil finished top of the group. Morocco got past Haiti 4-2 to finish second behind them. From Sky News, I'm Chris Milligan.
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0: Hello, good morning. It's me, Rachel Wilkes, with you for your Thursday morning, 25th of June. My goodness, it's going to be another scorcher out there. Do be careful. Try and keep it cool where best you can. Well, I'm going to keep it sizzling with the tunes, but hopefully you can keep cool inside. Starting off with this one from Ed Sheeran and Martin Garrix. Repeat it.

A new dance banger from Becky Hill there, Hands On Me. Good morning to you. You're listening to Vibe Breakfast. It is 7 minutes past eight right now, this Thursday morning. And well, yes, it is still very much part of that heat wave that is continuing to, well, be here on our British shores. We're not prepared for it, are we, really? We're still not quite used to it. I know our summers generally are starting to warm up, but even so, we're still not quite used to it, and nor is our infrastructure either, quite honestly. So yeah, all of us certainly been feeling that heat, but also do give a little thought for the poor animals as well, whether it be your own pets or perhaps it be the insects, the little bugs, the birds, whoever it might be that maybe visits your garden or your balcony, whatever it might be. I saw a cute little video on Instagram actually about remembering not just to hydrate ourselves, but also why not help out hydrating the nature and wildlife in the area. They said do something really easy. They just showed getting any kind of container that you have at home, whether that be a plastic container, a ceramic bowl, whatever it might be, even like the lid off of something, a plastic lid, and just putting a very shallow bit of water in. If you've got some kind of like pebbles or stones that you could put in as well, or little rocks, you could basically create your own DIY little mini rock pool so that any nearby insects or nearby birds can swoop in, have a little rest on the stones or the pebbles, and drink in some of that cool H2O. So yeah, think about those little insects. You know, we've got to keep them running as well as ourselves. So especially if you're looking for something to do with the kids would love that, right? Watching some of the little local bugs and wildlife coming in to enjoy some of that water. So why not give that a go? It's very Blue Peter of me, isn't it? That sounds like a very Blue Peter thing that they would create, a little mini rock pool like that. But I love the idea. It was really, really great. Saw that on Instagram and thought, oh, I might try that. Yeah, I think I'm going to give that a go later this afternoon myself. But if you've got any top tips for keeping yourself and your loved ones cool, as well as, of course, the wildlife, but we've got to think of ourselves too, then you've still got time to get in touch with the show this morning and let me know. You can text us 80818. Just do remember to start your message with the word vibe, please. V-I-B-E, and of course your name and where you are, so that we can definitely give you a proper good shout out. Well, we're ticking off practically all of the X1 Directioners today on our playlist. We're going to play some Niall Horan in just a sec, but right now, new from Alessi Rose, this is Skin.

0: Niall Horan with Dinner Party. Would he be one of your like ultimate dinner party guests? I think he'd be a lot of fun. That's for sure. I think you could have a good laugh around the dinner table with him. That's for sure. Well, we're going to have a quick break in just a sec and also then have our next travel update for you. So if you're going to be on the move very shortly, then do listen up. But just on a slightly more serious note for a moment, I wanted to read out an appeal from our good friends at the Pump House Theatre because they urgently need to raise £450,000, ideally by the end of this month, so that they're able to start its long-planned essential improvement works. If you don't know about the Pump House, well, it was created out of an old Victorian building into a theatre about 50 years ago. And of course, like many very old buildings, the facilities and the exteriors, they need some tender love and care and often need a lot of major work being done to them. A few years ago, they launched their Raise the Roof campaign to help improve their new and put in a new roof. But yes, now they also need extra funds and support to help with other improvement works to the building. It is such an important space for the community. We get such great theatre, live music that takes place there. It's going to be the home for a lot of shows for the Watford Fringe Festival that's taking place in July. So we need to make sure that we keep it going. If you have any extra money, I know that's tough times right now, but any spare money that you think, you know what, I'd like to put it to a good cause, then the Pump House would be so, so grateful. If you are interested in donating, then head to their website, pumphouse.info/donate, and you'll find all the details there of how you can help in helping to put that money towards keeping the Pump House running towards their essential improvement works to the building. Well, as I say, we're going to be having a travel update in just a second, but I'll see you in just a mo. After this quick break, go on, pop the kettle on, and I'll see you in a mo.
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9: Okay, I've decided. I'll have the halloumi, hummus and spicy sausages. No, wait, make that the falafel and...
10: Oh. 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
2: Another travel update for you this morning, and well, improvements on the local parts of the motorways. Those delays on the M25 anti-clockwise have now gone down to about 2 minutes of delays there. That's between junction 21 for the M1 off to junction 18 Chorley Wood, and around 3 minutes of delays now on the M1 northbound between junction 10 for Luton Airport to junction 8 Hemel Hempstead. Things are getting a little busier on the A41 eastbound on the Watford Road section. That's towards joining the M25 at junction 20. Currently around 8 minutes of delays there. And further along the A41 towards closer to Watford town itself, on the Conway eastbound towards the Dome roundabout, you've got 2 minutes of delays there. On the local trains, Thameslink services through St Albans currently have a good service, and Southern Rail through Hemel and Watford Junction, there's some minor delays here and there of about 1 to 2 minutes on certain trains, but otherwise currently a good service. And if you are going into London this morning using any TfL underground services, then do know that there is a reduced service on the Elizabeth line and minor delays on the Hammersmith and City and Mildmay lines. We've got one final travel update for this morning in about 15 minutes time, so keep on listening if you're on the move.
1: 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Got an update for us? 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
2: And the weather today, well, as you may well know, it's going to be another warm and hot one. So do be careful being out in that sunshine. It's going to be highs of about 32, 33 degrees today.

0: The Weeknd with Take My Breath, and before that, Lewis Capaldi and Stay Love. Well, if you're perhaps looking for something to do over, well, this evening, and well, just to get out of the hot house as well, let's be honest, then a couple of suggestions of some cultural events that you could be heading to today here in Watford. Now, first off, if you need a bit of a giggle, bit of a laugh, then why not go and see Scummy Mummies Hot Mess. This is at the Watford Palace Theatre tonight. Helen and Ellie are back with a brand new comedy show that will, to quote them, laughing till you wee. Yes. From menopause to mansplaining, teenagers to Tinder, no subject is safe with these ladies. Featuring also some brand new comedy songs, sketches, stand-up, and of course, some more sparkly new cat suits. I mean, a given, surely, when on stage. Well, certainly with Helen and Ellie, that's for sure. So it's like one big party with these ladies, that's for sure. It's a lot of fun. So they're known as their stage name is the Scummy Mummies, and their new show is called Hot Mess. And that's at 7:30 tonight. There are still tickets available that start from £25. Just go to the Watford Palace Theatre website, which is simply watfordpalacetheatre.co.uk. You'll find more info there. It is 18 plus for this one. Do be aware on the age limit there. Now, something a little bit more serious, but something that would be a very worthy event. That is the One YMCA Charity Gala Night that is celebrating, I should say, at the Watford Coliseum. Now, the One YMCA have been going for 140 years and have been a source of support, hope and opportunity, especially for young people across the generations. So they are a charity that offer critical services, including family and youth work, housing, health, well-being, training, education, support and advice. The list is endless. And yeah, they've been here in and around Watford for 140 years. So to mark that milestone, they are hosting a celebratory gala at the Watford Coliseum, which we'll be talking about their heritage, their future. And well, young people are still very much a central part of their work. Last year, they supported over 100,000 local people. So this gala, which will also be, you know, music and some entertainment and stuff, I assume, going on as well, will be taking place tonight at the Coliseum in Watford, kicking off at 6 p.m. Well, I should say the doors are at 6 p.m. be kicking off a little bit later than that. So if you want to find out more details about that event, I mean, that would be something really special. Money, of course, would help go towards the One YMCA charity as well. 140 years. Wow, that is quite something. So go and support those guys and get a ticket for the gala night. Well, we have got one more travel update for you coming up in about 5 minutes time, but I want to squeeze in some more music. Jazzy with Chris Lorenzo. This is Invisible.
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1: Right, this is your final travel update for this morning. Well, things have very much improved on the motorways, the local parts of it to us. So things are now generally moving. There might be a little bit of slow traffic here and there, but there are no major holdups. Good news, hey? But it is certainly got busier on our local roads. So you'll find some of the general traffic you expect around our main town centres is still very busy in those bits where it always gets bad. On the A41 eastbound, the Watford Road, towards joining the M25 at Junction 20. That's currently got around 6 minutes of delays. And then further along the A41, on the Colne Way eastbound, that's towards going along the Dome roundabout. You've got about 2 minutes of delays there. The trains, if you are taking the Thameslink trains from St Albans, this generally has a good service, but do be aware the upcoming 908 train to Luton has got about 5 minutes of delays right now, so keep your eye on the boards to see how that does. Southern Rail through Hemel and Watford Junction has had some minor delays here and there. Do be aware that the current 8:38 Birmingham New Street train and ones to Euston have been cancelled. So do check for when the next trains to both Birmingham and London Euston are going to be. And if you are going into London today using any TfL services, then there is right now a reduced service on the Elizabeth line and minor delays on Hammersmith and City and Mildmay lines. Well, that is it for your travel updates this morning. I will tomorrow be back with more updates for you whilst you hit the roads or take the trains.
0: Vibe Travel. Got an update for us? Call Watford 888 666.

Well, as we're coming towards the end of June, I had to squeeze that song in before we got to the end of the month. 7 days in sunny June, Jamiroquai. Well, I was just looking up what actually classifies a heat wave. And well, by the UK Met Office, they say if you have 3 consecutive days of hot weather, then it does get considered a heat wave. Well, 3 or more, of course. So 7 days in sunny June. Well, we've certainly had that over the last few days. So that song seems incredibly appropriate for right now. I'm going to squeeze in another summer track as our final song for today. But if you were loving that Jamiroquai, liking that little bit of an old school song, then I highly recommend you keep on listening right after me. From 9 to 11, you have got the Vibe Rewind show, where we're going to be playing you some of the best from 90s, noughties, 2010s, songs that you may have not heard in a very long time and gone, God, I haven't heard that in ages. You know, sometimes hearing something a bit nostalgic like that can just really help to put a smile on your face. And you might find that your brain out of nowhere suddenly remembers the lyrics to a song that you've not heard in years. It's funny how our brains can work like that, right? So yeah, do keep listening from 9 to 11. That is the Vibe Rewind show. Then Harry Hughes is going to be with you then from 11 till 2 with the lunchtime show. Jay then going to be in from 2 till 5. Then you've got some lovely Ben Felton then for your Drive Vibe show from 5 till 7. And then good old Chris Lane will be back with his on-air acoustic. Yeah, if you want to hear some live music in the studio, then Chris is your man from 7 till 9. Well, I'm going to kick things off with this last track. I'm going to start it off because it is proper summery. Not heard this in such a long time. It gives me like Ibiza vibes, but it is perfect for this sunshine. It's Bob Marley remixed with Funkstar Deluxe. Perfect for today. Sun is shining.

That track hasn't set you up for the sunshine today. I don't know what will. And also set us up nicely for the Rewind show that is coming up next from 9 till 11. That is it from me, Rachel Wilkes, for another day. But do join me tomorrow morning, same time, same place, 6 till 9. Have a wonderful Thursday. Try and keep cool if you can, folks. I'll see you tomorrow. Take good care. Bye for now.

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6: Top stories this hour. Almost 1.6 million children, including 70,000 babies, are living in dangerously hot homes in England. The National Housing Federation says more frequent heatwaves have made it impossible for parents to ensure their homes are comfortable and safe. A red warning for extreme heat still in place until tonight. Kevin Garvey's from the National Housing Federation.
7: We need to be thinking about keeping homes warm in winter. We need to be thinking about how we're installing measures to prevent overheating in homes as well. A fundamental question about the type of homes that we're building in this country now, but also what we're doing with existing homes long term.
6: Hundreds of people are injured and at least 32 people have died after two strong earthquakes hit the Venezuelan capital. Rescuers are looking for survivors in the rubble of buildings that have collapsed in Caracas. Donald Trump has given his verdict on Andy Burnham, describing him as very liberal. The Makerfield MP's route to number 10 appears wide open, with no other candidates yet putting their name forwards to become Labour leader. To sport now, and Scotland's 3-0 defeat to Brazil means their chances of progressing at the World Cup are in the balance. James Matthews reports from Miami.
8: Scotland fans know their World Cup dreams are hanging by a thread.
9: At least we went for it.
10: Just outclass.
8: Manager Steve Clarke was left rueing defensive errors.
11: But when you put yourself in the back foot like we did, you're always just relying on a bit of grit and determination.
8: Vinicius Junior and Matias Cunha got the goals for Brazil. A goal difference of -3 means it's touch and go as to whether Scotland will be one of the best third-place teams.
6: Elsewhere in Group C, Morocco got past Haiti 4-2 to finish second behind Brazil. And South Africa have made history as they reached the World Cup knockout stages. They beat South Korea 1-0. And finally, Harry Styles says it's an amazing achievement that a school in northwest London has been shortlisted for a Global Education Prize. Swiss Cottage is among five in the UK that made a top 10 world's best list. From Sky News, I'm Chris Milligan.
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7: Top stories this hour. The Met Office says another record-breaking temperature is possible today. It hit 36.1 degrees Celsius in Gosport in Hampshire yesterday, surpassing the previous June record from 50 years ago. A red heat health alert ends tomorrow night. Emily, who works at Stepney City Farm in East London, is doing her best to keep the animals cool.
8: We're filling up lots of water bottles, freezing them, and then they're going into the animals' enclosures. We chop up vegetables or fruits, depending on which animal it's going to be for. Put it in isolate moulds, freeze it, and then we've made enough that they can just have it throughout the day.
7: Two powerful earthquakes have hit Venezuela, causing dozens of buildings to collapse. 32 people have been killed and 700 injured. A state of emergency has been declared. Eight bodies have been found in a state of advanced deterioration in the mortuary of an NHS trust in Nottingham. An inspection of the Queen's Medical Centre also found insufficient identity checks, meant there was a risk of the wrong bodies being released to families. Rachel Reeves is backing Andy Burnham to be Prime Minister, despite speculation that he'll replace her as Chancellor. The Makerfield MP is the frontrunner to succeed Keir Starmer. Sport and returning England cricket captain Ben Stokes has rallied his team ahead of the decisive third test with New Zealand, which starts next hour at Trent Bridge. He was suspended for the defeat at the Oval and has refused to deny speculation he was on the brink of quitting after breaking team protocols with bowler Gus Atkinson.
9: I'm focusing on this week. This has been, you know, something that has happened and has obviously taken a lot of tension away from the series, but I want to make sure that my focus is where it needs to be. Right now, my focus is on the team, on the series.
7: And Scotland's hopes of progressing to the World Cup's last 32 are hanging by a thread after their heavy 3-0 defeat to Brazil. The result leaves them hoping they can now advance as one of the top eight third-place sides. Brazil have topped the group while Morocco finished second following their 4-2 victory over Haiti. From Sky News, I'm Chris Milligan.
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7: Top stories this hour. At least 32 people have died and 700 have been injured after two huge back-to-back earthquakes hit Venezuela. Dozens of buildings have collapsed in the capital, Caracas, and rescuers are searching the rubble. The country's interim president has declared a state of emergency. Tommaso Della Longa is from the International Federation of Red Cross.
8: It's very bad. We're looking at infrastructure damage. We are still not sure. It's still unclear if the airport in Caracas can be used or not. I mean, the streets are full of rubbles, so we are already looking at all the logistics issues that we'll face.
7: A body's been found in the search for a missing teenager in Devon. 15-year-old Taylor Charlton from Barnstable was last seen on Friday close to the Tesco in the Seven Brethren area. One in every six babies is living in homes that are not kept at safe temperatures. Analysis of government data has found 70,000 babies are at risk because of dangerously hot homes. Meanwhile, the Met Office is warning that yesterday's top temperature could be beaten again today. 36.1 Celsius was recorded in Hampshire, surpassing a record set 50 years ago. New research suggests the Australian ban on teenagers using social media isn't working. Since coming into force in December, a study has shown over 85% of young people surveyed had managed to stay on platforms. Andy Burrows is the chief executive of the Molly Rose Foundation, which aims to prevent suicide by making online environments safer.
9: This research underlines that Australia's ban is just not working, again showing that a majority of under 16s are still using social media platforms. The ban is having no impact on how long teenagers are spending on these services.
7: And England have lost a toss, with New Zealand deciding to bat first in the crucial third and final test against New Zealand. Captain Ben Stokes and bowler Gus Atkinson both return to the side. From Sky News, I'm Chris Milligan.
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13: I knew that we picked a big name celebrity for the show today. Well, it turns out the entire interview is already done. Hello, good morning, it's Harry Hughes here, and welcome along to your lunchtime vibe, the show where we bring you the biggest feel-good tunes, great company, and plenty of reasons to smile for your Thursday. Kicking things off in style, it's Taylor Swift on your lunchtime vibe. Good morning!

song all about backing yourself, knowing your worth and stepping into your moment. A pretty good message for a Thursday morning. That is Kingmaker. Maisie Peters and Julia Michaels at 12 minutes past 11. Hello, good morning, it's Harry here, and welcome once again to your Lunchtime Vibe, the show where we bring you the biggest feel-good tunes, great company, positive energy, and perfect soundtrack to get you through your morning. It's Thursday the 25th of June, and actually it's a special occasion for me personally, because on this exact day, I was born 29 years ago in 1997. So yes, another birthday has rolled around, and while I may be getting older, I like to think I'm getting wiser too, although if you ask my friends, they might have a very different answer. Still, birthdays are always a great excuse to appreciate the people around you, looking back on some brilliant memories and look forward to making plenty more. Anyway, despite that though being a special occasion for me, I've still got a job to do, is that to keep you entertained by topping up the vibes all lunchtime long. But let me know what you're up to this morning. Are you at work, out driving about, getting your nails done and enjoying a well day off? Or maybe if it is your birthday today as well, drop me a message. Text me on 80818. Start your message with the word vibe. Now, with temperatures soaring today, we're getting into the summer spirit and looking back at some of your favourite warm weather memories. Because as it's looking around 33 degrees, because whether it's a family holiday, days spent with friends, a memorable festival, or simply enjoying the sunshine closer to home, summer often gives us moments to stay with us for years. Because I'd like to know from you, what is the best summer that you've ever had? What's your favourite summer memory? And if you could relive one summer, which would it be? Get texting on 80818, start your message with the word vibe. But for now, let's press on with the show. We've got the Pussycat Dolls on the way next, but first, here is Olivia Rodrigo on your Thursday's Lunchtime Vibe.

0: club song from the Pussycat Dolls on your Thursday's lunchtime vibe at 20 minutes past 11 in the morning. Now, nightclub life isn't really my things these days. But to be honest, now that I've turned 29, I'm already at the stage where the thought of staying out until 3 a.m. in the morning sounds less exciting than finding a decent parking space and getting a full 8 hours of beauty sleep. Good morning if you just tuned in. It's Harry Hughes here, hanging out with you on your lunchtime vibe. Hope you're doing well and having a great week so far and still managing to cope with this warm weather. It's been a challenging few nights trying to sleep, hasn't it? 1 minute you've got the window open, the next you've kept being awake by the birds, traffic, or that one neighbour who suddenly decides midnight is the perfect time to rearrange the garden furniture. And if you're out about enjoying the sunshine today, just a quick reminder to look after yourself. Keep a bottle of water handy. Try to stay in the shade during the hottest part of the day. Wear sunscreen and don't forget to check in on older relatives, neighbours and pets too. We all love a bit of sunshine, but it's always worth taking a few sensible precautions. Now, we've been hearing some brilliant stories this morning as we look back on those unforgettable summer moments that have stayed with us over the years. Maybe it was a family holiday you've never forget, a summer spent with your best mates, your first festival, or simply those long evenings when life seems a little bit easier. Because I'd like to know from you, what was your favourite summer memory? And if you could relive one summer all over again, which one would it be and why? Let's start off with Jenna in Watford, who's texting on 80818 this morning. Summer 2018 for me, we hired a caravan in Cornwall, spent every day on the beach and every evening watching the sunset. Nothing fancy, just perfect. Happy birthday, Harry, by the way. Thanks, Jenna. It's very kind of you. Mark in Hemel Hempstead, my best summer was in 1996 when England hosted the football. Every pub, every street and every barbecue seemed to have people smiling. Great memories. Classic Mark. Hello to Sophie from St Albans. I said I would relive summer 2022. Finished university, got my first proper job and spent the whole summer celebrating with friends. Felt like the start of a new chapter. And for Rick Mansworth, shout out to David. Said summer holidays as a kid, 6 weeks felt like 6 months back then, but football in the park, bike rides and not a care in the world. Also, happy birthday, mate. Thanks, Dave. Well, this is interesting. Keep the coming in though. Text me on 80818 plus the word vibe as it's already 20 minutes past 11. We're going to take a quick breather. But coming up, Lady Gaga's getting warmed up. Plus, you've got a bit of Ice Spice and also Flo. You don't want to miss it. Don't go away.
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24 minutes past 11, that is Leak It from Flo on Vibe 107.6. Now, whenever I hear the word leak, I don't think of music. I think of discovering a mysterious puddle somewhere in the house and immediately wondering how expensive it might be. Now, if you're a football fan and if you're looking for something fun to do with the family this weekend, then listen up. Because get ready for the World Cup fever right here in the heart of Watford Town Centre, taking place this Saturday on the 27th of June. The parade will be transformed into the Watford World Cup Fan Park. The event is completely free, family-friendly event, celebrating the beautiful game as excitement builds ahead of England's World Cup clash with Panama. Because from midday, head down to the Pondside Activity Zone, where you'll find the World Cup themed foot pool, along with a range of football activities hosted by Watford Central and Woodside Leisure Centre, running through until 4 o'clock that day. Then from about 4:30 until about 6:30, there'll be free face painting for the children, helping everyone get into the free lion spirit. Of course, across the parade, you will also discover community stalls, fantastic photo opportunities, outdoor bars, live DJs, competitions, and plenty of entertainment throughout the whole day. Then, from 7 o'clock that evening, Vibe 107.6, yes, that's us, we'll be there bringing you all the build-up to England versus Panama, with great music, live entertainment, a fantastic atmosphere, and all the excitement you expect before a big World Cup match. And when kickoff approaches, it's time to grab your spot, soak up the atmosphere, and get right behind the Free Lions. So come on then, get down to Watford this Saturday, the World Cup Fan Park, on the Saturday the 27th of June on the parade. The entry is completely free, fun for all family and friends, the perfect place to enjoy the World Cup experience right here in the heart of Watford. Right, it is 35 minutes past 12, let's keep the vibes going. Joel Curry is on the way next, but right now, here is Charlie XCX on your lunchtime vibe.

You're listening to the birthday boy here, Harry Hughes here, at your service on your lunchtime vibe. That is Hey DJ from the incredible Joe Corey. Now, I've got to admit, whenever I hear that song, I feel slightly under pressure. Imagine being the DJ at a party and somebody shouts, Hey DJ! Usually followed by a request that completely clears the dance floor. Right, it's just gone at 20 to 12, Thursday morning the 25th of June, and with temperatures soaring today, we're getting properly into the summer spirit because we'll be looking back at those summer that stands out for the rest of us, and the ones that are filled with great memories, unforgettable days out, holidays, festivals, family adventures, or simply making the most of the long sunny evenings. I'm asking you this morning, what is the best summer that you've ever had? And if you could relive one summer all over again, which one would it be and why? Let's go to Bushy. Shout out to Samantha, who's texting on 80818. Says, summer 2003, we had a paddling pool in the garden, a barbecue every weekend, and my dad somehow thought he was the king of the grill. Most of the burgers were black, but the memories were brilliant. Happy birthday, by the way, Harry. Thanks, Samantha. Tom in Hemel Hempstead says, my favourite summer was back in 2012. We went camping in Wales and spent 3 days trying to put the tent up properly. Looking back, the disaster was actually the funniest part. Oh dear. Glad you had a good time, Tom. And Rachel in Rickmansworth, who's told me, if I could relive one summer, it'll be 2018. England were doing well, the weather was amazing, and every weekend felt like a mini holiday. Also, many happy returns, Harry. Enjoy the birthday cake. I certainly will, Rachel, if I ever get one. Right, turn up the volume on this one. This is Calvin Harris and Jazzy. Satisfy on your lunchtime vibe.

brown. Hit the music, baby, cut it down. 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I feel like I'm a now. I feel like a bust down. When I shine bright, blind is up now. In the cut, big black tuck, sacked up. 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Get

0: Kalani and Usher at exactly 10 to 12. That is Should Have Never on your Thursday's lunchtime vibe. Right, let's just go through some of your messages. With the sunshine making a welcome appearance, we're looking back at those summers that we will never forget. And I've been asking you all the morning, what has been your favourite summer memory? And if you could relive one summer all over again, which one would it be? Linda in Watford has told me, my favourite summer was in 2019. We took the grandchildren to the seaside, spent all day on the beach and finished with fish and chips, watching the sunset. A perfect day. Happy birthday, Harry. Thank you, Linda. I'm glad you literally had a good time. I mean, where was it based? In Brighton, Southend-on-Sea? I mean, where was it? But anyway, doesn't really matter. Ben in Kings Langley says, I relive summer 2018 in a heartbeat. Great weather, lots of barbecues, and every weekend seemed to turn into an adventure with friends. And the last text of this hour, Claire in Shorley Wood. Summer holidays in the 90s for me. No phones, no social media, just being outside from breakfast until sunset. Wonderful memories. Have a brilliant birthday, Harry. Thank you, Claire. Well, this has been extraordinary. Right, it's just gone exactly 10 to 12 on the dot. It was Ellie Goulding on Vibe.
1: I heard what you said.

0: Jesse Ware there. I could get used to this on Vibe, but what a 7.6. I'll tell you what, I could get used to birthdays falling on a Saturday. What a day this is turned out to be. Right, it's just fast approaching 12 o'clock, and I'm guessing many of you are already mentally checking out for lunch. The laptop's being closed, the office chair is spinning around, and you're already thinking about what you're going to eat. So, what is your snack of the day looking like today? Is it going to be a sensible salad, a meal deal that somehow ended up costing more than a restaurant, a cheeky sausage roll, or are you one of those people who says they're just having a banana and somehow ended up buying three packets of crisp, a chocolate bar, and a giant fizzy drink? Now, coming up after 12, with the temperatures continuing to climb, we'll be finding out the little things people who love most when the weather really heats up. Whether it's something refreshing, something sweet, a summer favourite, or a simple tradition that you always look forward to. And we'll be hearing about all the things that make a hot day even better. Because I'll be asking you in the next hour, what is your favourite treat on a hot summer day? And also, what is the first thing that you reach for when the weather really heats up? That's all coming up, plus more great music, including a bit of Mark Smith. The news is next.
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8: Top stories this hour. Back-to-back earthquakes have killed at least 164 people in Venezuela. Dozens of buildings have collapsed in the capital, Caracas, and rescuers are searching the rubble. The U.S. Geological Survey claims thousands of people could have been killed in total. The interim president has declared a state of emergency. This man's in Caracas.
9: An earthquake just shook the entire building. It's the heaviest quake I felt in Venezuela. These glasses fell to the floor, and it's still unclear the intensity of the quake.
8: The Met Office has extended its red warning for extreme heat until 9 o'clock tomorrow evening for London and parts of southeast England. It hit 36.1 degrees Celsius in Gosport in Hampshire yesterday, surpassing the previous June record from 50 years ago. Southeast Waters announced a temporary hosepipe ban for people living in Kent. Prime Minister Sir Keir Starmer is monitoring the situation closely.
10: We have a Cobra meetings at the official level to monitor what's going on. It falls to me and others to say, take care, be sensible with precautions. And schools are going to have to decide, and they are deciding. Most of them finishing a little bit early, or many of them, but they will gauge that according to their local conditions.
8: A body's been recovered from a Devon river in the search for a missing teenager. Taylor Charlton was last seen on the 8th of May, and there's been an extensive operation to find him. A person's died after a train hit a car on a level crossing in Lancashire. Another person in the vehicle has been taken to hospital with life-threatening injuries following the incident in Halton. Consultants and specialist doctors have gone on strike in Northern Ireland for the first time in a row over pay. Routine procedures have had to be cancelled. And finally, Jeremy Clarkson's prostate cancer diagnosis has prompted thousands of men to check their own risk of the disease. There was a 640% increase in people using Prostate Cancer UK's online risk checker in the week since he went public with his own diagnosis. From Sky News, I'm Chris Milligan.
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0: Just gone 12 o'clock. Hello and welcome to your lunchtime vibe with me, Harry Hughes. Hope you're all good and having a great day so far. Now, as we've been talking about the summer all morning, we're going to continue it, but on to treats. And I want to ask you, what is your favourite treat on a hot summer day? And what is the first thing that you reach for when the weather heats up? Here's Miles Smith on Vibe.

11 minutes past 12, that is Potential from Sombra on your Lunchtime Vibe. Now, the song called Potential, I like to think I still have plenty of potential myself, although after turning 29 today, I've started to realise my biggest potential is finding a comfortable chair and getting excited when there's a good deal at the supermarket. Afternoon, everybody. It's just fast approaching 12 minutes past 12. It's Harry Hughes hanging out with you on your Lunchtime Vibe on a sunny Thursday afternoon. Hope you're well and getting ready for another warm weekend ahead. And of course, England taking on Panama on Saturday night. Are you going to watch it? I'll probably stay at home, to be honest. Because I can only imagine every single pub in the town centre will be absolutely packed, with people arriving 3 hours early just to secure a decent view of the screen. What are you up to this afternoon? I'd love to know. Are you currently on your lunch break, out shopping, enjoying a day off, sitting in the garden, or perhaps treating yourself to a classic 99 ice cream in this glorious weather? Well, you must know the number by now. Drop me a text. The number is 80818. Start your message with the word vibe. Now, with temperatures climbing into 30s today, the low 30s, we're talking about those simple little treats that somehow make a hotter summer day even better. Maybe it's something cold and refreshing. A favourite snack you only buy when the sun's out. Or a summer tradition that instantly puts you in a really good mood. So come on, what is your favourite treat on a hot summer's day? I'm sure everyone's got one. And perhaps, what is the first thing that you reach for when the weather really heats up? Text me on 80818, start your message with the word vibe. It is just gone 30 minutes exactly past 12. Jazzy is on the way next, but right now, here is a classic throwback. This is Ellie Goulding alongside Big Sean. This is Easy Lover.

0: 18 minutes past 12. That is Can't Deny It from Jazzy and Spritz on your Thursday's Lunchtime Vibe. Now, all morning we've been talking about summer, and we've been asking at the start of the show at about 11 o'clock, what was like your first summer holiday? Everyone has good memories. But we were continuing in this hour, we're talking about trees, because with temperatures expected to reach the low 30s today, we're talking about those little summer favourites that make a hot day a bit better. Whether it's an ice cream in the sunshine, an ice cold drink in the garden, a barbecue with friends, or a treat that you only seem to buy when the weather heats up, everyone has their go-to summer comfort, don't they? So I'm asking you this afternoon, what is your favourite treat on a hot summer's day? A favourite treat? And perhaps, what is the first thing that you reach for when the weather really heats up? Let's start off with Emma in Watford, who's texted on 80818, says, straight in the freezer for a lemonade iced lolly. Doesn't matter how old I get, they're still unbeatable on a hot day. Chris in Bushy says, an ice cold can of cola and a packet of salt and vinegar crisp in the garden. Not fancy, but absolutely perfect in this weather. Let's go over to Hemel Hempstead. Shout out to Lauren, who's told me, my summer treat has to be strawberries and cream. Wimbledon weather always means in time for a bowl of those in the sunshine. And hello to Neil in Rickmansworth, says, the first thing I reach for is the barbecue. The forecast comes out, I see sunshine, and somehow I'm already marinating chicken by breakfast time. This is brilliant. Keep them coming in, though. Text me on 80818 plus the Wave Vibe, and you tell me your favourite treat on a summer's day. All right, it's 20 minutes past 12. Let's take a quick breather, but come on back, because we've got for you Martin Garrix, Oliver Tree, Casey Musgraves, and much, much more. That's on the way. Don't go away.
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32 minutes past 12. Dry spell. And by judging the weather outside today, that's one thing we're definitely not short of, because in fact, I probably drank more water this morning than I normally do in the whole weekend. Casey Musgraves on your lunchtime vibe. Now, if I could just grab your attention for a moment, because if you've ever enjoyed a show performance, comedy night, live music, or community productions in Watford, the next bit might be of an interest to you, because the Watford Pump House Theatre and Arts Centre has launched an urgent appeal to help secure its future for generations to come. Because the Pump House is a much-loved community venue created from a converted Victorian building more than 50 years ago, and it needs to raise an additional £450,000 before the end of June in order to begin a major programme of essential improvements work, because over the years the venue has successfully raised around £850,000 through its Raise the Roof campaign, helping fund plans for a new roof, improved seating, upgraded dressing rooms, enhanced rehearsal facilities and better accessibilities for visitors. Now, the first phase of the project focused on replacing the theatre's ageing roof. However, due to the modern building regulations and rising construction costs, additional funding is now urgently needed before work can actually begin, because the chairman, Lee Farman, says the appeal is being made to everyone who knows and loves the Pump House, stressing that every contribution, no matter how the big size is, will help support the essential repairs and improvement needed to protect the venue's future. Of course, the Pump House is a registered charity and grateful for any donations. And for those able to contribute larger amounts, special recognitions is also available through its sponsor, A Brick Scheme. So if you want to find out more information and make a donation, all you've got to simply do is, on your internet browser right now, just type in the Pump House Theatre, click on their website, and there's a little donation button. Press that and you should see Raise the Roof. Right, it's just gone 34 minutes past 12. Let's keep the vibes up. Here is Sonny Fodder and Libyanka. This is Let Me Be In Your Arms on your Thursday's Lunchtime Vibe.

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2: Unbelievable tension, wall of sound. 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

proper feel-good track, that one. Jolly XCX always seems to bring a burst of energy, and on a sunny afternoon like this, it fits perfectly with the mood. That is Wall of Sound at 20 to 1. How's it going? Hello, it's Harry Hughes here, hanging out with you on your Thursday's Lunchtime Vibe on the 25th of June. Hope you're having a great day. We're managing to stay covered in the heat, with temperatures continuing to climb over the next few days. It's going to be a good time to keep a bottle of water nearby, take regular breaks if you are working outdoors, and try to stay in the shade during the hottest part of the day, because of course, make the most of the sunshine, but do take it easy and look after yourself as we're heading towards what looks like it's set to be another very warm weekend. Now, all afternoon, we've been talking about those little seasonal favourites that make a hot summer day even better. Whether it's something cold from the freezer, an ice-cold drink in the garden, a barbecue with family and friends, or a treat that instantly reminds you of summer. Everyone seems to have a go-to favourite when the temperature rises. So this afternoon, I'm asking you, what is your favourite treat on a hot summer's day? Or perhaps what's the first thing that you reach for when the weather heats up? Hello to Michelle in Watford, who's texting on 80818. My favourite summer treat is a classic Mr. Whippy with a flake. I don't care how old I get, it still feels like the start of summer every time I have one. You can't beat a classic Mr. Whippy, especially a 99 flake. Daniel in Bushy says, first thing I reach for is an ice-cold watermelon from the fridge. Nothing beats it on a hot afternoon. And from Abbott's Langley, shout out to Sophie, says definitely a barbecue. The moment the forecast says sunshine, we're outdoors with friends, good food and a cold drink enjoying the evening. Right, let's keep the vibes going for the time being. Here is Tyler and Zara Larson. This is She Did It Again on Vibe. Deep down.

Maisie Peters there. That is questions at exactly 10 to 1 on your Thursday's lunchtime vibe. Do you know what? I can't stop admiring the view outside. It's just gorgeous, isn't it? Clear skies, sunny spells. It may be warm, but just make the most of it. But even though it's going to be like 34 degrees, what is it? It's 32 today, 34 tomorrow on a Friday, but then 30 on Saturday, and it's going to start dropping down next week. So hopefully temperatures will go back to its normal standards. Do you know what? I think after the show, I might go down to the Top Golf, hit some golf balls. Do you know what? Why not? Make the most of it on a weather like this. And don't forget, if you're a local listener here at Vibe 107.6, and if you love the vibes and obviously the tunes we play out here, but obviously if you want to find out what's going on in the local surrounding areas of like Watford, Croxley Green, Garston, if you're a local resident or a business owner yourself, you can very simply log onto our website, and that is www.vibe1076.co.uk, where you can stay up to date with all the local news and everything around Southwest Hertfordshire. Right, let's keep the vibes up. Sky Newman's on the way next, but here is a classic throwback from the Black Eyed Peas on Vibe 107.6. Yeah.

Sky Newman on your lunchtime vibe at exactly 57 minutes past 12 on your lunchtime vibe. Right, it's just fast approaching 1 o'clock and we've still got plenty to come through this afternoon. And a little bit later on, we'll be celebrating some of the greatest songs ever written by one of the most influential bands in musical history, because we'll be hearing about the tracks that keep coming back year after year, because the songs that bring back memories, remind us all of a special moment, simply make us turn up the volume. And every single time they come on the radio, it's just extraordinary, isn't it? Because I want to ask you in the next hour, what song stands out as an all-time favourite for you? And if so, is there a particular track that instantly takes you back to a special memory, person, or moment in your life? Have a think about it and get texting on 80818 plus the word vibe. I'm sure everyone's got one. Also got some good vibes coming your way with a bit of Ariana Grande, Flo Milli and Anitta. You don't want to miss it. That's on the way on your lunchtime vibe. See you in a bit.

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5: Top stories this hour. More than 10,000 people are missing and 164 people have been confirmed dead after back-to-back earthquakes hit Venezuela. Rescue teams are searching through rubble after buildings collapsed in the capital Caracas and other cities. The quakes, with magnitudes of 7.2 and 7.5, were just a minute apart. Journalist Manu Quintero is outside a collapsed high-rise building.
6: There is people who live in this building who are waiting for having the little hope that their relatives will be found alive. And here is like rescue workers, police officers, National Guard working nonstop.
5: We're told the number of Britons in the country is in the low 100s. The Met Office has extended its red warning for extreme heat until tomorrow night, but it covers a smaller area. The weather's led to a hosepipe ban in Kent, as forecasters predict we could break yesterday's record as the hottest June day. 8 bodies have been found in a state of advanced deterioration in the mortuary of an NHS trust in Nottingham. Mortuary care by the trust was strongly criticised in a report into maternity care yesterday. Rachel Reeves is back in Andy Burnham to become the next Prime Minister, despite speculation she may be replaced as Chancellor. The Makerfield MP is the only contender so far to replace Sir Keir Starmer, who announced his resignation on Monday. Ms Reeves has been asked if she'd like to stay on in the role.
7: When he becomes Prime Minister, he will make those decisions around the top team around him, but I'm not going to preempt that. Those are his decisions.
5: Ryanair's adjusted its family seating policy after the competition watchdog launched an investigation into it charges for parents to sit with their children. The airline says free parent seats will be available in the rear of its aircraft for future bookings. And finally in sport, West Ham head to Burnley on the opening weekend of the championship season. The relegated Premier League teams will meet on the 16th of August. From Sky News, I'm Chris Milligan.
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9: Let's do this then. Just gone 1 o'clock. You're hanging out with Harry Hughes here on your Thursday's Lunchtime Vibe. On the way, we've got some Flo Milli, a bit of Anita, and also we're going to be celebrating some of the songs that have stood to the test of time and continue to mean so much to music fans across the generation. Right now, here's Ariana Grande.

Anna Turn, 54 Ultra, talk to you on your Thursday's lunchtime vibe. Now, a song called Talk to You, and that's exactly what I like to do this afternoon. Whether you've got a story to share, shout out, or if you're just avoiding work for a couple of minutes, I would love to hear from you this afternoon. Welcome to the show. Afternoon, everyone. It's just coming up towards 11 minutes past one. It's Harry hanging out with you for another hour, topping up the summer vibes right up till 2 o'clock. Hope you're feeling good and keeping cool in this sunshine. And if you are working outside today, a quick motto, take regular breaks. Stay in the shade where possible and keep hydrated. Because it's going to be another warm one, especially over the weekend with temperatures soaring up to about 34 degrees. So please, please do look after yourself. But if you're listening this afternoon, let me know what you're up to. Are you at work, shopping, enjoying a day off, sitting in the garden, or perhaps treating yourself to a classic 99 ice cream? Drop me a text on 80818 plus the word vibe if you are making the most of the sunshine. But also this hour, we're going to be celebrating some of the most loved songs ever recorded and hearing about those music that means the most to us. Because I want to know from you, what song actually stands out as an all-time favourite for you? But is there any particular track that instantly takes you back to a special memory, person or moment in life? Have a think about it. Get texting on 80818 plus the word vibe. And I'm sure you all got some good ones. But for the time being, let's press on with the vibes. Got some fresh skies on the way next. But here is Man of the House from the remarkable Sky Newman.

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1: You played it cool and I played it dumb. Don't you think I'm a little too young to be messed with like that?

0: You gotta love that. That's a bit of Fresh Sky on Vibe 107.6. Silent Treatment on your lunchtime Vibe. Now, as we all experience the silent treatment at some point, usually it's just after you've forgotten an anniversary, eaten the last biscuit, or accidentally revealed a TV spoiler. Welcome to your Lunchtime Vibe. If you just tuned in, you're listening to Harry Hughes here, and this afternoon we've been hearing about those songs that stay with us for a very long time, because this afternoon we're hearing about the tracks that people keep coming back to year after year, the songs that bring back memories, remind us all of special moments, or simply make us turn the volume up and every single time they come on the radio. The radio. But I want to know from you, what song stands out as an all-time favourite for you? And is there any particular track that instantly takes you back to a special memory, person or moment in your life? Well, hello to David in Watford, who's texting on 80818. My all-time favourite has to be Hey Jude. My dad used to play it every Sunday morning, and now whenever I hear it, I instantly transport back to those family weekends. By the way, happy birthday, Harry. Thanks, David. Sarah from Bushy, who's told me Let It Be for me. It reminds me of a long car journey with my grandparents. Every time it comes on, I sing every word. Have a brilliant birthday, Harry. Thank you, Sarah. Also, Mark in Himmelhempstead says, Here Comes the Sun. Always puts me in a good mood. It reminds me of summer holidays and brighter days ahead. Perfect for weather like this. And the last text for this one is Emily in Rickmansworth. My favourite is Yesterday. My mum loved that song as it always makes me think of her. Also, many happy returns, Harry. Hope you're getting plenty of cake today. Well, let's see what happens. But thank you, Emily, for texting in. Right, time for a quick break, but there's plenty more Summer Vibes coming your way, including a bit of MK. We've also got some Jessie J, Niall Horan. And if you're feeling lucky this weekend, how do you fancy winning yourself £25,000 up for grabs, courtesy of the Watford Community Lottery? Well, I'll tell you more about it right after this. Don't go away.
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1:30, Niall Horan there. Little more time on your lunchtime vibe. And if I had a little bit more time today, I'd probably spend it doing what most people do on their birthdays, relaxing in the sunshine with a slice of cake. Instead of being to keep you company until 2 o'clock, and honestly, I wouldn't have it any other way. Now, quick question for you. As we're getting closer to the England big match against Panama on Saturday, who fancies having a little extra spending money for the occasion? How does £25,000 sound? That's right, £25,000 is up for grabs, courtesy of the Watford Community Lottery. And by taking part, you'll also be supporting your local radio station, Vibe 107.6 FM. 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The next draw takes place this Saturday, the 27th of June, so you've got plenty of time, and you could win up to cash prizes, as I said before, and I said again, £25,000 could be yours. Imagine what you would do with that kind of money. You could pay off your debts, go on holiday, your dream destination. 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Thank you so much for your support, as always, and good luck for Saturday. Right then, it's time for another summer anthem, and let's rewind 13 years back to 2013, a song that instantly brings back the sunshine, holidays and good times. Now turn the volume up on this one. It can only be Pitbull and Kaisha. This is Timber on your Thursday's Lunchtime Vibe.

just gone 20-2. Thursday afternoon, you're listening to Harry Hughes here on your lunchtime vibe. Another classic throwback. That is Patient from KSI, Youngblood and Polo G. Now, patient is definitely something that you need in this weather, whether it's waiting for the office air conditioning to kick in, standing in a queue for an ice cream, or trying not to open the fridge every 5 minutes just to cool down. Now, this afternoon, we'll be talking about the songs that never seem to get old, because the ones that bring back memories remind us of special moments, or simply make us turn up the volume every time we hear them. Because I'm asking you this afternoon, which song stands out as an all-time favourite for you? And is there any particular track that instantly takes you back to a special memory, person or moment in your life? Well, hello to Paul in Watford, who's texting on 80818. Penny Lane has always been my favourite. My dad used to play it every Sunday morning, and hearing it now still reminds me of family weekends growing up. Can't beat a bit of Penny Lane from the Beatles. Let It Be from Louise in Bushy's told me, for me, it was played at my wedding, and every time I hear it, I take him straight back to that day. Also, happy birthday, Harry. Thanks, Louise. And Jason in Hemel Hempstead, Here Comes the Sun has to be my choice. It always reminds me of summer holidays with my family. Hope you have a great birthday, Harry. Honestly, I'm getting some really good messages coming through. Thanks, everyone. Right, it's 20-2. Oh, how many more tracks have we got left? Well, we've still got enough time for 5 more tracks before 2 o'clock. We've got Benson Boone, we've also got a Craze, but right now here is Taylor Swift. I Knew It, I Knew You on your lunchtime vibe.

Craze and Cherries, Do It To It, at 48 minutes past one on Vibe 107.6. You're listening to Harry Hughes here, and we're just approaching 2 o'clock in about less than 12 minutes time. But let me just go through some of your messages, because we've been talking about which song actually stands out as an all-time favourite for you. And if there's any particular track that instantly takes you back to a special memory, person or moment in life, which one would it be? And that's why I've been asking this afternoon. Let's go to Katie in Watford, who says, my favourite has to be Hey Jude. We seem to get a lot of track about the Beatles these days. It reminds me of Family Car Journeys when I was younger, everybody singing along and nobody caring how bad we sounded. Happy birthday, Harry. Thanks, Kate. And the last text of this hour, Mike in St Albans, who says, here comes the sun. Another one. What's going on today? Is this one for me. And it always reminds me of that brighter days are ahead, and it's perfect for a sunny afternoon like this. And hope you have a great birthday, Harold. Cheers, Mike. Well, thank you also for your brilliant messages, and it's been brilliant from hearing your memories. Thank you also for your birthday shout outs. Right, as it's just coming up towards 10 to 2, just got enough time for a couple more tracks before Jake takes over at 2 o'clock. We've got a bit of Kings of Leon coming up to wrap up the show shortly. But first, I think it's about time we hear a brilliant collaboration from these two incredible voices. It could only be bringing those unique styles of Raimi in, a track full of emotion, great storytelling, and that unmistakable feeling. It's Sam Fender, Olivia Dean.

0: wonderful way to wrap up the show. A classic throwback from the Kings of Leon, that is You Somebody on Vibe 107.6. It's one of those songs that really never gets old. And after spending the whole afternoon hanging out with you, sharing stories and keeping the vibes going, I really think we've all needed somebody to keep us company today. Well, that is it for me. I'm off to go hit some golf balls now. And also, thank you so much for your birthday messages coming in today. I really appreciate it. But I'll be back with you next Monday from around 11 o'clock. But don't go anywhere because Jazzy J is also up next. Keeping the vibes going for your Thursday, Friday with some more great tunes, including a bit of music from Lady Gaga, Bruno Mars, and also Dermot Kennedy. Thank you so much for spending your afternoon with me. Have a lovely weekend. Look after yourself, and hey, stay safe in the sunshine. I'll catch you on Monday. Bye for now.
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8: The top stories this hour. More than 160 people have been killed in a double earthquake in Venezuela. Hundreds more are injured and thousands missing. Two tremors, just minutes apart, both measured more than 7 in magnitude.
9: Mi mamá, weón!
8: Buildings have collapsed in cities across the country, including in the capital, Caracas. The Red Cross says the damage is overwhelming and the situation very complicated. The US is one of the countries sending help straight away. A red warning for extreme heat has been extended into tomorrow across London and parts of southeast England. After the warmest night in June ever recorded in the UK, temperatures could climb even higher today. Meteorologist Kirsty McCabe says the humidity makes it feel so much worse.
9: As we cool down by sweating, and if the air is already very saturated, very moist, there's nowhere for the sweat to go, it can't evaporate and you can't cool down. And that's why we have all those weather warnings in place, because it may sound like, oh, it's just summer, why are we going on and on about the hot weather? But it's not a normal summer spell of weather.
8: Meanwhile, South East Waters brought in a hosepipe ban for customers in Kent because of high demand for water. An NHS trust insists it's already made improvements after bodies in the mortuary were found in a state of advanced deterioration. Eight bodies were found decomposing in Nottingham because of a lack of space in the freezer. One person's died after a train hit a car at a level crossing in Horton in Lancashire. A child's also in hospital with life-threatening injuries. Sales at H&M are down as some stores have been left with limited stock. The company says it's working to modernise its shops. And there'll be hydration breaks in Rugby League Super League this weekend because of the heatwave. World Cup-style drinks breaks of at least 90 seconds will happen around the 20th and 60th minutes of games. From Sky News, I'm Imante Falkenstein.
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0: It's Jay Tarofsky with you on your Thursday afternoon. Let's get straight into the music. And we're going to kick things off with Doechii.

Dermot Kennedy on Vibe 107.6. It's 10 past two, and it is a pleasure to be with you today. I'm Jay Tarofsky, and if you're part of a community group in Watford, you can now apply for funding through Watford Borough Council Neighbourhood Grant Programme. It's currently in its fifth year. The scheme offers grants up to £50,000 to support improvements to local buildings and spaces or to fund projects and activities to benefit the community. Last year, they gave away over £300,000 to 20 projects. Applications are open till the 21st of August. So for all the details and all the information, all you have to do is head over to watford.gov.uk and search for Neighbourhood Grant. That is how you can get involved. That is how you could potentially be getting £50,000. So make sure you get that application in.

0: Nobody's girl, Tate McRae. She's just an icon, isn't she? She just gets every single vibe right. And you know what else would get a vibe right? Getting a Guinness World Record. It's always been a dream of mine. And London Zoo may have just broken the strangest one. I'm going to tell you all about it in just a bit. But how cool would it be to just get that certificate? Oh, the judge standing there. It would just be so exciting. But yeah, I'll tell you all about what London Zoo won in just a little bit.
1: 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We'll get back to the big tunes next.
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I'm Jay Tarofsky, and if you've hit the wall just like Gracie Abrams on what London Zoo won a Guinness World Record in, then I'm going to tell you now. I'm not going to make you wait any longer. More than 14,000 people have helped London and Whipsnade Zoo make history by setting a new Guinness World Record for the most contributions to a paint-by-numbers artwork. Yes, nothing to do with animals, believe it or not. The record-breaking creation was produced as part of a celebration marking the 200th anniversary of Zoological Society of London, also known as ZSL. Who knew that's what it stood for? The conservation charity behind both zoos. In total, 14,024 people picked up a paintbrush and added their own contribution, helping to secure this world record. An official Guinness World Records adjudicator visited London Zoo to confirm the achievement and present a certificate marking the occasion. The artwork's completion brought together thousands of people of all ages, creating a colourful tribute to wildlife and two centuries of conservation work. Well, I think if I can get 14,000 people together, maybe I could win a world record.

That's Tattoo, Loreen, and I honestly, I'm not going to wait any longer. I cannot wait to play this song for you. I absolutely love him. He's the nicest guy in the world, and I've seen him live 3 times. This is Miles Smith.

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1: Olivia Rodrigo, Vibe 107.6, hopefully setting you up for your Thursday afternoon. And speaking of setting things up, she has set up an all-women's music festival with Chapel Rowan, Stevie Nicks, Cat's Eye, and so many more. The inaugural Daisy Chain Fields Festival, taking place in Irvine, California's Great Park on August 29th, and touting an all-female lineup. Olivia said, "I've had a dream of doing this festival for years, and I am so ecstatic it's finally coming true. Daisy Chain Fields features an all-women lineup, and 100% of the net proceeds will go to charity dedicated to advancing and advocating for women and girls." And speaking of another great female artist, here's Alessia Rose on Vibe.

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1: You played it cool and I played it dumb. Don't you think I'm a little too young to be messed with like that?

0: Silent Treatment, Freya Sky. I'm Jay Tarofsky with you on your Thursday afternoon. I hope you're having a good one. And I'm going to tell you in the next hour all about seaplanes. Yeah, not normal planes, seaplanes. I wonder what they're all about, eh? Well, me too. You're going to find out soon.
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9: The top stories this hour. More than 10,000 people are missing in Venezuela after two powerful earthquakes devastated parts of the country. At least 164 people have been killed, nearly 1,000 have been injured, and rescuers looking for survivors in buildings that have collapsed. The US is sending support, with search and rescue the immediate priority. Secretary of State Marco Rubio says the focus is on saving lives while there's still time.
10: We're also helping them with some overhead imagery, especially in coastal areas where they don't have full visibility over what the damage has been and what the impact has been. Those are the acute, like, short-term needs over the next 48 to 72 hours, because in search and rescue, you're trying to get to people while you can still save their lives. They're buried under rubble.
9: After standing for 50 years, the record for the hottest June temperature has now been broken 2 days running. It's reached 36.4 degrees at the Ovalton in Somerset. That beats yesterday's high of 36.1 recorded in Hampshire. Before that, it had been unchanged since 1976. Meanwhile, UK heat warnings have been extended. A red alert will now stay in place until tomorrow night for a lot of southeast England. One person's died and a child has life-threatening injuries after a train hit a car on a level crossing crossing in Lancashire. It happened in Horton this morning. We're told the child's been transferred to Alderhay Hospital in Liverpool. Our reporter Katie Barnfield's at the scene and says both victims were in the car.
11: There were no other passengers in the car, and there also haven't been any injuries reported from the passengers on that train. What we don't know yet, and what police are trying to establish, and also rail investigators, is how exactly this was able to happen. It is a barriered crossing.
9: The boss of Ryanair says the airline's reluctantly changing its rules around family seating. It's being investigated by the competition watchdog over fees charged to parents to sit next to their children. And letters written by J.K. Rowling to a Harry Potter fan who was terminally ill have fetched almost £10,000 at auction. They included notes written on owlpost-headed paper. From Sky News, I'm Amante Falkestein.
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0: Here we go. Thursday afternoon, I'm Jay Tarofsky, and we are just having fun, aren't we? We are going to kick things off with Ed Sheeran and Martin Garrix, and then get into one of my favourites, Luke Combs, who I'm actually seeing at the end of July. 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
2: She said, tell me a story from all of the places you've been. He said, tell me your reasons.

Favour by Fisher and Tones and I. I'm Jay Tarofsky on your Thursday afternoon. What a great song. I hope that song got you grooving in your seat. And if it didn't, well, I've got some Madonna up for you next. And she definitely will. And speaking of Madonna, apparently she had a secret fallout with her daughter Lola and said her new Confessions 2 album actually helped heal their relationship. Madonna said she was shocked when her daughter actually suggested they come together to work on a new song for the album. What she initially thought was just a song collaboration turned into something beautiful. Madonna explained how it felt right to reflect on her life and her losses following a string of family bereavements. She said, "It's hard for me to write a song about nothing. It's hard to not be able to tell a story. So I wrote about a lot of family trauma and then we started making dance music. And let me tell you, if it's as good as her track with Sabrina, Bring Your Love, it's going to be great." And here that song is. It's here on Vibe.

0: Just the way you are, Milky, got me grooving in the studio, that's for sure. And if you're ready to groove this Saturday for England versus Panama, let me tell you the hot spot to watch it. The Watford Fan Zone. That's right. This Saturday, the parade will be transformed into Watford's World Cup Fan Park, a completely free, family-friendly event celebrating the beautiful game and building up to England versus Panama. From midday, you can head on down for some Pondside Activity Zone, where you can enjoy the World Cup-themed football and a whole host of footballing activities. And then 4:30 until 6:30, bring the kids, because they're getting face-painted, and those three lions are not just going to be on their chair, but on their faces too. Over on the parade, you'll find community engagement stalls, fantastic photo opportunities, outdoor bars, live DJs and competitions throughout the day. And of course, we'll be bringing the vibe here on Vibe. We'll be getting you through with all the music, entertainment and atmosphere leading up to the game. Come on, the Three Lions. The World Cup Fan Park is this Saturday, so make sure you get involved.
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She's so good, isn't she? Did you see her appear on Love Island and call out Simba? What a moment. You can't ask for better than that. This season of Love Island is absolutely just juicy beyond galore. But I did say about half an hour ago that I was going to tell you what a seaplane is, because I may have just figured out the best holiday deal you could possibly have. A seaplane, unlike regular old aeroplanes, which land on, well, land, seaplanes are designed to take off and land on the sea, which is why they are ideal for reaching more remote destinations. And thanks to Hellenic Seaplanes, you'll be able to, for the first ever time, have a link between Greece and Albania in what could be the start of a whole new transport network for the region. It's been made possible thanks to an official invitation from Albanian authorities and is an indicator of more to come in regards to cooperation and maritime infrastructure. This particular link connects Luinia in northwestern Greece to the coastal city of Vlorë in Albania, considered the gateway to the Albanian Riviera. Now, how gorgeous does that sound? Greece and Albania in one holiday.

Switch Disco and Declan McKenna on Vibe 107.6, and that's got to be one of the best remixes I have ever heard. I saw Declan McKenna perform Brazil live back in 2021, and he was phenomenal, but that version just topped it. And another person who is absolutely killing it at the moment is Maisie Peters, and we've got her song on for you now. This is Kingmaker.

Black Prada Dress, Ellie Goulding. I'm Jay Tarofsky on Vibe 107.6 for your Thursday afternoon. I'm going to be here till 5 o'clock, and I've got the Pussycat Dolls up for you next. And I have a really funny story about Ashley Roberts. So me and Ashley Roberts actually used to work together, and she once told me that as a kid, as a little white lie, she told everyone that Julia Roberts was her auntie, and she had to keep it up for the rest of school because every single person believed her. And you know what else I can believe? That they release bangers. Not only have they got Don't Ya and Buttons, but they got the brand new one. Here's Club Song.

0: That's Flo with Lee Kit on your Thursday afternoon. I'm Jay Tarofsky, and what a banger. If you're not up and moving out of your chair, even if you're just moving to go get a coffee at the end of your workday, that is the song that you want to be hearing, isn't it? Well, in the next hour coming up for you, I'm going to tell you about once-thought extinct ocean species that might have just been found in California. Stick around if you want to find out what it is.
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8: The top stories this hour. More than 10,000 people are missing after earthquakes described as being out of a horror movie have hit Venezuela. At least 164 people are confirmed dead, with that number expected to rise significantly. 10,000 people are missing as rescue teams try to search through the rubble of collapsed buildings. Alan Chung is a teacher at British School Caracas and was in a restaurant when the quakes happened.
9: The ground was shaking. Everyone rushed out. Electricity lines above us were exploding. At the end of the road where I was, a building collapsed. I saw the cloud of dust heading towards me. Walls were coming down. Everyone was terrified.
8: The record for the hottest ever June day has been broken again. It had stood for 50 years until yesterday when temperatures hit 36.1 degrees in Hampshire. But that's been beaten already, with highs of 36.4 recorded at Yeovilton in Somerset. Michael Stone works there.
10: It is so scorching hot out here. It's unbelievable. We're currently opening all the doors we can, trying to get some airflow through of our workshop. And taking breaks and drinking water.
8: Red warnings for extreme heat have been extended for parts of southeast England into tomorrow. A teenage boy has been cleared of murdering 9-year-old Aria Thorpe, who died after being stabbed at her home in Weston-super-Mare. The 16-year-old was also found not guilty of manslaughter. One person's died and a child's been critically injured after a train hit a car at a level crossing in Lancashire. Emergency services were called to Horton this morning, and the child was taken to Alderhay Hospital in Liverpool. people. Online gifting company Moonpig says more of us are using AI to personalise greeting cards. Its AI features, including face swaps, video and audio messages, were used in 31 million cards over the past year. Belgian coach Wouter Franken has been appointed as Hart's new manager. The 47-year-old former Genk and St Truiden boss replaces Derek McInnes after his recent move to Rangers. From Sky News, I'm Ante Falkenstein.
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0: Here we go. I'm Jay Tarofsky. It's your Thursday afternoon. It's 4:02, so stick around for some good music. And of course, we're going to start off with an absolute banger. This is MK and

Should Have Never, Kalani featuring Usher. Kalani was a no one, and then all of a sudden, an everyone. And I love music artists like that. And if you're loving the World Cup, you're going to love what I've got on for you next. We've got Shakira and Burna Boy with Die Die. And just remember, there is only 3 days until England play again. It's England versus Panama, and we got to win this one. So come on, the boys. Let's rally the troops.

0: Jay Turovsky on Vibe 107.6. This is Liam from Little Mix with Most Wanted. And did you see her partying away at Perry's wedding? Oh, what a wholesome, wholesome experience. And what else will be a wholesome experience is the Watford Fringe Festival, which is back for its 10th year. And the box office is officially now open. Across the whole of July, audiences can enjoy an incredible lineup of live theatre, music, comedy, dance, family shows, and so much more. And it's all happening on your doorstep. You can expect everything from pre-Edinburgh previews and award-winning comedy to international music artists, brand new productions, returning favourites, and of course, we know them and we love them, brilliant local talent. The festival officially launches with a special town centre event on July 4th that you do not want to miss. For more information and how to book tickets, all you got to do is head over to whatfringe.co.uk. That's whatfringe.co.uk. And that's it. There you go. See you there on the 4th of July.
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That's Somber with Potential on Vibe 107.6. I'm Jay Tarofsky, getting you through your Thursday afternoon. And you know what we have potential for? We have potential to win the World Cup. Yes, I know, I keep banging on about it, but you're just going to have to deal with it. And I love the World Cup, and I genuinely believe that England might have a chance. But what I don't know about is when to head to the bar during the game on Saturday. Well, my prayers have been answered, because data gathered by Access Hospitality and Design My Night has shown when is the perfect time in a football match to get a drink. 82% of fans said they would rather skip another drink from the bar than miss scoring a goal. So what they've done is they've analysed every single World Cup goal dating back to 1930 to reveal the single best time to pick up a drink, also known as the golden window. Yeah, you see what I did there? See what I did there? That's nice, right? Well, apparently, the best times to head to the bar are between the 5th and 10 minute mark, the 19th and the 25th minute, the 50th and the 60th, and the 86th and the 87th. I know that last one is a very tight window, so please stick with me. But the worst times, if you're curious, the worst times are 43rd to 45th minute, 80th to 85th minute, and the 88th to the 90th. So make sure, if you need that drink or The Cure by Olivia Rodrigo, you've got to make sure that you pick it up at the best times.

Mentis featuring Kate Wilde, Excuses. I'm Jay Tarofsky on your Thursday afternoon. Hopefully you're ready to pack up your bags and get out of the office. Well, originally I thought that song was by someone called Mantis, and I thought it was going to have an animal theme, because I'm going to take you under the sea. A strange, multicoloured Pacific Ocean species, once thought lost to a devastating disease, has been found in Northern California. Scientists located 18 spiny sunflower sea stars, one of the largest starfish species on Earth, spanning over 3 feet in length. In the waters of the Greater Farallones National Marine Sanctuary last summer, and guess what? They continue to develop. There are even more of them. So, a species that we genuinely thought was extinct is back. Now that is some pretty exciting news. And if it's not, well, at least I can get you moving with this one. Here's Runway by Lady Gaga and Doechii.

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1: 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Can you help me out?

there's only 11 minutes of the show, so let's keep the music going. I'm going to keep it moving for you. We're going to get straight into it with Invisible by Jazzy and Chris Lorenzo. I can already feel my body moving to this, can't you? A bit of groove. Maybe you've just closed your laptop. Well, this is the time to start fist bumping the air because, you know, it's almost the end of the workday.

0: said it all. Jax Jones rework. 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Ben Felton's up for you next, and I hope you have a great rest of your Thursday.
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8: The top stories this hour. More than 25,000 people have now been reported missing after a pair of earthquakes hit Venezuela. At least 164 people have died, with that number expected to rise significantly. Journalist Manu Quintero was speaking outside a collapsed high-rise building.
9: There is people who live in this building who are waiting for having the little hope that their relative will be found alive. And here is like the rescue workers, police officer, National Guard working nonstop.
8: The UK has set another new record for the hottest ever June day. Temperatures have reached 36.7 degrees at Merrifield and Somerset. A red extreme heat warning has been extended until tomorrow across parts of southeast England. Steve Cole from the Royal Society for the Prevention of Accidents says it's vital people don't underestimate the risks of the heat.
10: Days like this, you really need to change your mindset about it. It's much more about consistently applying Factor 50 sun cream, making sure that you're like keeping the house cool, keeping blinds shut, keeping doors and windows closed, and sort of staying out of the heat wherever possible.
8: A teenage boy has been found not guilty of killing 9-year-old Aria Thorpe, who died from a stab wound at her home in Weston-super-Mare. The 16-year-old boy told the jury he'd lifted the knife to scare Aria last December. An NHS trust has come under fire after 8 bodies were found in a state of advanced deterioration. A report found bodies were routinely stored in bags in a refrigerated area due to a lack of freezers. Concerns have been raised over how easy it is to order alcohol on delivery apps after the death of a man last year. 28-year-old Joseph Cooper fell out of a third-floor window after making multiple purchases of large quantities of booze. And it's understood British number one Emma Raducanu is facing a race to be fit fit for Wimbledon after missing training today. She hasn't played since losing in the final at Queen's earlier this month and was seen wearing a protective boot last night. From Sky News, I'm Amanda Falkenstein.
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1: Turning on the TV, a man dressed in black says the tensions and waters are rising. Happiness is treason, fiction is fact, and the storm's always on the horizon.

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7: The top stories this hour. More than 25,000 people have now been reported missing after a pair of earthquakes hit Venezuela. At least 164 people have died, with that number expected to rise significantly. Buildings have collapsed in the capital Caracas and other cities across the country. The UN is calling for a massive collective effort to help over the coming days. Seismologist Dr. Richard Luckett says aftershocks will be making rescues tricky.
8: There have already been a lot of aftershocks. I'm not aware of anything bigger than the magnitude 4. Although obviously a 4 is still big enough to shake damaged buildings and severely impair rescue operations. It is quite likely there will be bigger aftershock than this in the next days and weeks.
7: The June heat record has been broken for a second day in a row. Temperatures have reached 36.7 degrees at Merrifield in Somerset. Meanwhile, a week-long hosepipe ban's been brought in Kent as the heatwave leads to surging demand for water. A woman's died and an 8-year-old girl's been critically injured after their car was hit by a train on a level crossing. It happened in Horton in Lancashire this morning. Andy Burnham could be just 22 days away from becoming Prime Minister. Labour's set out the timetable for its leadership election. If any candidates decide to go up against the new Makerfield MP, there'll be a ballot in August. But our political correspondent Lucy McDade says a one-horse race would be over much sooner.
9: Let's just cut to the chase, because we could see a Labour leadership contest over the summer. It's looking increasingly unlikely, and Andy Burnham may well be in a position where on the 17th of July, he's asking the King for permission to form a government.
7: Eight bodies have been found in a state of advanced deterioration at an NHS trust in Nottingham. The bodies were found in a refrigerated area because there wasn't enough freezer space. And it's thought fewer drivers are choosing to buy convertible cars as the choice of new models on the market has dropped to its lowest level in decades. It's thought manufacturers are now focusing on SUVs and electric vehicles. From Sky News, I'm Amante Falkenstein.
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6: The top stories this hour. The search for survivors is continuing in Venezuela after two powerful earthquakes devastated the area around the capital, Caracas. Around 30,000 people have been reported missing, with at least 188 confirmed dead and almost

0: 1,000 injured. There are fears the number of casualties will rise significantly. Rosali Hernandez is a journalist based in Caracas.
1: There's a lot of volunteers and a lot of national forces trying to recover some bodies. You know, from now, they are only trying to see how many people is under the rubble. So it's a really, really sad situation.
0: The record for the UK's hottest ever day in June has been broken for a second day running. Temperatures reached 36.7 degrees in Merrifield and Somerset. A woman's been killed and an eight-year-old girl suffered critical injuries in a crash at a level crossing. Police say the car they were in was hit by a train at Horton in Lancashire. Andy Burnham could be installed as Prime Minister as soon as 3 weeks tomorrow. Labour's published a timetable for its leadership contest, and if he's the only candidate, he'll succeed Sir Keir Starmer on July 17th. If anyone challenges him, there'll be a ballot of members in August. But former Labour Party adviser John McTernan can't see that happening.
2: Why would you stand to be crushed? You need to stand for a purpose. And if you stand against somebody who is so overwhelmingly backed by MPs, you're standing out. This is moving quickly, inexorably towards Andy taking over after nominations close.
0: The Rolling Stones have released two new songs and they've enlisted some famous collaborators. The Cure's Robert Smith features in Divine Intervention, while Jealous Lover is accompanied by a video starring actress Anna Taylor-Joy. And England's cricketers took four late wickets to give them a boost after a difficult first day of the third test against New Zealand. The visitors had been 317 without loss, but ended the day on 361 for four at Trent Bridge. From Sky News, that's the latest.
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0: Hunton Bridge, Garston, South Oxley. 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
8: The top stories this hour. More than 37,000 people have been reported missing after Venezuela was devastated by twin earthquakes. At least 188 people are dead, and experts are warning that number will rise substantially. The US military, which has sent support, says it's moving quickly to help save lives, with people still stuck under rubble. Yankiel Rosenwald from World Vision Venezuela says there are major issues with infrastructure as well.
9: The water has been affected. We do not have the possibility to use the water that comes through the pipes to drink, to use. The electricity has been taken down in some areas. Gas lines, water lines have been heavily impacted.
8: Andy Burnham could be announced as the new Labour leader on the 17th of July, paving the way for him to take over as Prime Minister. That's if there are no other contenders for party leader. If there are, there'll be a ballot in mid-August. Earlier, Rachel Reeves, who's backing Mr. Burnham for Prime Minister, was asked if she'd like to stay on as Chancellor.
10: When he becomes Prime Minister, he will make those decisions around the top team around him, but I'm not going to preempt that. Those are his decisions.
8: England's experienced the UK's all-time hottest day in June, while Wales has beaten its own June record. It reached 36.7 degrees in Merrifield, Somerset, and Bute Park in Cardiff recorded 35.9. The Met Office has also extended its red warning for extreme heat. It'll now roll into tomorrow in the southeast of England. A teenager has been found not guilty of the murder and manslaughter of 9-year-old Aria Thorpe. Aria died from a single stab wound to the chest at her home in Weston-super-Mare last December. The 16-year-old boy says he stabbed her accidentally. And England's cricketers took four late wickets to give them a boost after a difficult first day of the third test against New Zealand. The visitors had been 317 without loss, but ended the day on 361 for four at Trent Bridge. From Sky News, that's the latest.
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0: Okay, let's do this. 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
7: The top stories this hour. More than 40,000 people have been reported missing in Venezuela after back-to-back earthquakes hit the country overnight. At least 188 people have been killed. There's a race against time to rescue those trapped under rubble, and there are concerns about looting in affected areas. Christine Goulet is the director at the Earthquake Science Center in California.
8: Unfortunately, in Venezuela, they use a lot of poorly reinforced concrete structures, and so we know that these are very fragile, and so given a level of shaking, you would expect this number of collapse or damage. And it gives a sense for emergency responders of the magnitude of what they're dealing with.
7: Back here, Andy Burnham could be Prime Minister in just over 3 weeks after Labour set out a timetable for choosing Sir Keir Starmer's replacement. The Makerfield MP is likely to be the only candidate, in which case he'll be appointed Labour leader on July 17th. A teenager's been cleared of murdering an 8-year-old girl in Somerset. The 16-year-old told his trial he'd been play fighting when he stabbed Aria Thorpe at her home in Weston-super-Mare. A woman's died and a girl's critically injured after a train hit their car on a level crossing. The crash happened at Horton in Lancashire this morning. This might sound a lot like yesterday's headline, but it's been the UK's hottest ever day in June. Just 24 hours after the record was broken, it's been topped again. Temperatures hit 36.7 degrees at Merrifield in Somerset. Weather presenter Kirsty McCabe explains why the tropical nights are making it feel so much worse.
9: We cool down by sweating. And if that sweat's got nowhere to go, which is what happens when the air is really moist, then you can't cool down and your core temperature rises. So the more muggy it is, the worse it is.
7: And Curaçao are aiming to become the smallest nation to qualify for the World Cup knockout stages with a win against Ivory Coast tonight. Even if Ecuador beat Germany, Curaçao would likely advance in third place with 4 points. from Sky News. That's the latest.
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0: Abbots Langley, Bushy, Leavesden, radio made in Watford. Five.
11: The top stories this hour. Rescuers in Venezuela are searching through rubble with their bare hands, with more than 40,000 people reported missing after two earthquakes. At least 188 people are dead, with that number likely to rise. Hospitals around the capital of Caracas are overflowing with people who've been injured. Lois Pace from the Red Cross says their work is more than just getting people to safety.
12: They're going to have psychosocial needs, they're going to have physical health requirements, and so we're setting up stations. We've already ordered a mobile health facility. We've already unlocked $2 million of our own funds to deliver to the Venezuela Red Cross so that they can continue to perform these services. And so we're moving.
11: 3 weeks tomorrow could be the day when Andy Burnham becomes Prime Minister. According to Labour's leadership timetable, if there's only one candidate, he'll succeed Sir Keir Starmer on July 17th. The record for the UK's hottest ever day in June has been broken for a second day running. Temperatures reached 36.7 degrees in Merrifield and Somerset. The boss of Ryanair says the airline's reluctantly changing its family seating rules. It's being investigated by the competition watchdog over fees charged to parents to sit next to their children. England produced a late fight back on day one of the third test against New Zealand, with four wickets coming at the end of a brutal day for their bowlers. Tom Latham and Devon Conway both scored centuries for the visitors, who ended the day on 361 for four. Ex-England bowler Stuart Broad says the Trent Bridge heat was hard to contend with.
13: Very unusual for us in this country to get this sort of baking weather on a surface. It might play great for 3 days and then we just don't know. So first innings runs are a premium. New Zealand will be disappointed with the finish that they had, but still in an excellent position.
11: And it's thought fewer drivers are choosing to buy convertible cars, as the choice of new models on the market has dropped to its lowest level in decades. It's thought manufacturers are focusing on SUVs and electric vehicles. The 30 biggest car makers offer just 11 new models between them. From Sky News, that's the latest.
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0: really didn't want to be the cause of any upset. 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
11: Top stories this hour. More than 40,000 people have been reported missing after Venezuela was devastated by twin earthquakes. At least 188 are dead, and experts are warning that number will rise substantially. The US military says it's moving quickly to help save lives, with people still stuck under rubble. Jankiel Rosenwald from World Vision Venezuela says there are major issues with infrastructure too.
12: The water has been affected. We do not have the possibility to use the water that comes through the pipes to drink, to use. The electricity has been taken down in some areas. Gas lines, water lines have been heavily impacted.
11: The king's become the first monarch in history to publish his tax bill. His Majesty's revealed he paid £12.9 million last year, putting him among the UK's top 100 taxpayers. Andy Burnham could be Prime Minister in just over 3 weeks after Labour set out a timetable for choosing Sir Keir Starmer's replacement. The Makerfield MP is likely to be the only candidate, in which case he'll be appointed Labour leader on July 17th. A teenager has been cleared of murdering a 9-year-old girl in Somerset. The 16-year-old told his trial he'd been play fighting when he stabbed Aria Thorpe at her home in Weston-super-Mare. This might sound a lot like yesterday's headline, but it's been the UK's hottest ever June day. Just 24 hours after the record was broken, it's been topped again in Merrifield in Somerset. Weather presenter Kirsty McCabe explains why the tropical nights are making it feel even worse.
13: We cool down by sweating. And if that sweat's got nowhere to go, which is what happens when the air is really moist, then you can't cool down and your core temperature rises. So the more muggy it is, the worse it is.
11: And Manchester City have agreed a deal to sign England midfielder Elliot Anderson. He comes from Nottingham Forest. From Sky News, I'm Fada Silber.
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7: Okay, I've decided. I'll have the halloumi, hummus and spicy sausages. No, wait. Make that the falafel and...
8: Oh. At this rate, we'll still be here at dinner, not lunch. 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